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3: Partly cloudy tonight with a risk of an overnight thunderstorm and a low of 13. Tomorrow, mainly cloudy, small chance of showers, windy with a high of 24 and the humidex 29. On Tuesday, it'll be sunny, 23 degrees, and for Wednesday, sunshine, a high of 24. Current weather conditions can be found anytime on the Lowen Body Shop weather page. 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
2: Partly cloudy tonight with a risk of an overnight thunderstorm and a low of 13. Tomorrow, mainly cloudy, small chance of showers, windy with a high of 24 and the humidex 29. On Tuesday, it'll be sunny, 23 degrees, and for Wednesday, sunshine, a high of 24. Current weather conditions can be found anytime on the Lowen Body Shop weather page. That's on your Steinbach Online app. I'm Judy Peters.

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3: Partly cloudy tonight with a risk of an overnight thunderstorm and a low of 13. Tomorrow, mainly cloudy, small chance of showers, windy with a high of 24 and the humidex 29. On Tuesday, it'll be sunny, 23 degrees, and for Wednesday, sunshine, a high of 24. Current weather conditions can be found anytime on the Lowen Body Shop weather page. That's on your Steinbach Online app. I'm Judy Peters.
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6: Partly cloudy tonight with a risk of an overnight thunderstorm and a low of 13. Tomorrow, mainly cloudy, small chance of showers, windy with a high of 24 and the humidex 29. On Tuesday, it'll be sunny, 23 degrees, and for Wednesday, sunshine, a high of 24. Current weather conditions can be found anytime on the Lowen Body Shop weather page. 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
3: Partly cloudy tonight with a risk of an overnight thunderstorm and a low of 13. Tomorrow, mainly cloudy, small chance of showers, windy with a high of 24 and the humidex 29. On Tuesday, it'll be sunny, 23 degrees, and for Wednesday, sunshine, a high of 24. Current weather conditions can be found anytime on the Lowen Body Shop weather page. That's on your Steinbeck Online app. I'm Judy Peters.
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2: Partly cloudy tonight with a risk of an overnight thunderstorm and a low of 13. Tomorrow, mainly cloudy, small chance of showers, windy with a high of 24 and the humidex 29. On Tuesday, it'll be sunny, 23 degrees, and for Wednesday, sunshine, a high of 24. Current weather conditions can be found anytime on the Lowen Body Shop weather page. That's on your Steinbeck Online app. I'm Judy Peters.
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2: Partly cloudy tonight with a risk of an overnight thunderstorm and a low of 13. Tomorrow, mainly cloudy, small chance of showers, windy with a high of 24 and the humidex 29. On Tuesday, it'll be sunny, 23 degrees, and for Wednesday, sunshine, a high of 24. Current weather conditions can be found anytime on the Lowen Body Shop weather page. That's on your Steinbach Online app. I'm Judy Peters.
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4: Partly cloudy tonight with a risk of an overnight thunderstorm and a low of 13. Tomorrow, mainly cloudy, small chance of showers, windy with a high of 24 and the humidex 29. On Tuesday, it'll be sunny, 23 degrees, and for Wednesday, sunshine, a high of 24. Current weather conditions can be found anytime on the Lowen Body Shop weather page. 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
4: Partly cloudy tonight with a risk of an overnight thunderstorm and a low of 13. Tomorrow, mainly cloudy, small chance of showers, windy with a high of 24 and the humidex 29. On Tuesday, it'll be sunny, 23 degrees, and for Wednesday, sunshine, a high of 24. Current weather conditions can be found anytime on the Lowen Body Shop weather page. 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
2: Partly cloudy tonight with a risk of an overnight thunderstorm and a low of 13. Tomorrow, mainly cloudy, small chance of showers, windy with a high of 24 and the humidex 29. On Tuesday, it'll be sunny, 23 degrees, and for Wednesday, sunshine, a high of 24. Current weather conditions can be found anytime on the Lowen Body Shop weather page. That's on your Steinbeck Online app. I'm Judy Peters.
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0: 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And Mix 96 is right there with you. 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
1: Partly cloudy with occasional showers and 13 degrees. Later today, a gusting wind with a risk of a thunderstorm. A high of 24 and the humidex 29. Sunshine for Tuesday, 23 degrees. And for Wednesday, it'll be sunny with a high of 24. Current weather conditions and the 7-day forecast can be found anytime on the Low and Body Shop weather page on your Steinbeck Online app. I'm Judy Peters.
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4: Partly cloudy with occasional showers and 13 degrees. Later today, a gusting wind with a risk of a thunderstorm. A high of 24 and the humidex 29. Sunshine for Tuesday, 23 degrees, and for Wednesday, it'll be sunny with a high of 24. Current weather conditions and the 7-day forecast can be found anytime on the Low & Body Shop weather page on your Steinbeck Online app. I'm Judy Peters.
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1: Steinbeck Online Weather.
6: Partly cloudy with occasional showers and 13 degrees. Later today, a gusting wind with a risk of a thunderstorm. A high of 24 and the humidex 29. Sunshine for Tuesday, 23 degrees. And for Wednesday, it'll be sunny with a high of 24. Current weather conditions and the 7-day forecast can be found anytime on the Low and Body Shop weather page on your Steinbeck Online app. I'm Judy Peters.
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1: Partly cloudy with occasional showers and 13 degrees. Later today, a gusting wind with a risk of a thunderstorm. A high of 24 and the humidex 29. Sunshine for Tuesday, 23 degrees. And for Wednesday, it'll be sunny with a high of 24. Current weather conditions and the 7-day forecast can be found anytime on the Lowen Body Shop weather page on your Steinbach online app. I'm Judy Peters.
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2: Partly cloudy with occasional showers and 13 degrees. Later today, a gusting wind with a risk of a thunderstorm. A high of 24 and the humidex 29. Sunshine for Tuesday, 23 degrees. And for Wednesday, it'll be sunny with a high of 24. Current weather conditions and the 7-day forecast can be found anytime on the Low and Body Shop weather page on your Steinbach online app. I'm Judy Peters.
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1: Partly cloudy with occasional showers and 13 degrees. Later today, a gusting wind with a risk of a thunderstorm. A high of 24 and the humidex 29. Sunshine for Tuesday, 23 degrees. And for Wednesday, it'll be sunny with a high of 24. Current weather conditions and the 7-day forecast can be found anytime on the Low and Body Shop weather page on your Steinbeck Online app. I'm Judy Peters.
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2: Partly cloudy with occasional showers and 13 degrees. Later today, a gusting wind with a risk of a thunderstorm. A high of 24 and the humidex 29. Sunshine for Tuesday, 23 degrees. And for Wednesday, it'll be sunny with a high of 24. Current weather conditions and the 7-day forecast can be found anytime on the Lowen Body Shop weather page on your Steinbeck online app. I'm Judy Peters.
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0: Okay, I've got mini donuts in one hand, lemonade in the other. This might be the perfect day.
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2: Partly cloudy with occasional showers and 13 degrees. Later today, a gusting wind with a risk of a thunderstorm. A high of 24 and the humidex 29. Sunshine for Tuesday, 23 degrees. And for Wednesday, it'll be sunny with a high of 24. Current weather conditions and the 7-day forecast can be found anytime on the Low and Body Shop weather page on your Steinbeck Online app. I'm Judy Peters.
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2: Partly cloudy with occasional showers and 13 degrees. Later today, a gusting wind with a risk of a thunderstorm. A high of 24 and the humidex 29. Sunshine for Tuesday, 23 degrees. And for Wednesday, it'll be sunny with a high of 24. Current weather conditions and the 7-day forecast can be found anytime on the Low & Body Shop weather page on your Steinbach Online app. I'm Judy Peters.
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2: Partly cloudy with occasional showers and 13 degrees. Later today, a gusting wind with a risk of a thunderstorm. A high of 24 and the humidex 29. Sunshine for Tuesday, 23 degrees. And for Wednesday, it'll be sunny with a high of 24. Current weather conditions and the 7-day forecast can be found anytime on the Lowen Body Shop weather page on your Steinbach Online app. I'm Judy Peters.
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3: Partly cloudy with occasional showers and 13 degrees. Later today, a gusting wind with a risk of a thunderstorm. A high of 24 in the humid 29. Sunshine for Tuesday, 23 degrees, and for Wednesday, it'll be sunny with a high of 24. Current weather conditions and the 7-day forecast can be found anytime on the Lowen Body Shop weather page on your Steinbeck Online app. I'm Judy Peters.
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2: Partly cloudy with occasional showers and 13 degrees. Later today, a gusting wind with a risk of a thunderstorm. A high of 24 and the humidex 29. Sunshine for Tuesday, 23 degrees. And for Wednesday, it'll be sunny with a high of 24. Current weather conditions and the 7-day forecast can be found anytime on the Lowen Body Shop weather page on your Steinbeck Online app. I'm Judy Peters.
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1: 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His goal is to make your next move the right one with honesty, professionalism, and enthusiasm every step of the way.
2: Good morning. I'm Addie Lowen. Today, we're expecting a mix of sun and cloud. There is a chance we'll have some showers, possible thunderstorm this afternoon, though a nice warm high of 24 with humidex at 29 degrees. Your week's worth of weather details are coming up in just moments. So Steinbeck is among the Manitoba communities trying to figure out how to deal with e-bikes and e-scooters following recent concerns about safety and enforcement. Pamela Fuseli is with the national injury prevention charity Parachute. She says communities across Canada are having similar conversations.
3: In some provinces, the municipalities will choose what devices will be allowed. And in others, the provinces have chosen pilot communities to start to look at and experience these e-scooters and e-bikes in their communities. So it is right now a bit of a patchwork across the country.
2: Fuseli says the lack of consistent rules can leave parents and riders confused about what is legal and what is safe. And Michelle Garonski shares her decision on running for re-election as re for the arm of Stuart Byrne.
4: Yes, with thanks to my community, I absolutely am. Those that have been signing my papers already in nominating me, and I look forward to another 4 years.
2: As her first term is coming to an end, Garonski says water, roads, and community development are among her key accomplishments so far. Yet, she says there's still plenty of work to finish. Garonski says she wants to continue work on water management, see the completion of the RTACing of the 201, while also improving healthcare and transportation options for residents. Manitoba municipal election takes place on Wednesday, October 28th. And the city of Steinbeck is considering a second vehicle for its two community safety officers. Mayor Ole Funk says the move is part of discussions around how to spend an unexpected $200,000 provincial grant.
5: It'll do so much for just the safety and even to avert crime. It's all deckled up. It's got sirens and lights, and I think it'll be a great deterrent for crime in our community.
2: Funk says the second vehicle would improve the CSO's community presence, efficiency, and visibility. And organizers say Clayfeld Honey Festival continues to be a special community tradition. With more, here's reporter Afton Berg.
6: Festival coordinator Rosie Winter says the festival unites generations and the community.
7: People that grew up in Clayfeld that now have young kids, they will also bring their kids out. And I think that it just brings the community together, and it's always a great day.
6: The festival will also feature a new barbecue competition, live music, and fireworks. I'm Afton Berg.
2: And whether you're driving, working, or relaxing, the Steinbeck Online app makes it easy to listen live and keep up with the local news that matters most.
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8: Niverville's Mallory Fafard was part of the Peaches that won the Ladies Fast Pitch League of Winnipeg title recently. She says it felt like a long time coming, and the group really deserved to climb to the top of the mountain.
9: We actually had lost previously to the team we beat in the finals, so that was sort of a nice feeling, maybe for us, not for them, but it was really good to sort of go on a run at playoffs and be undefeated there. And we'd never had made it to the gold medal game in the 10 years we've been in the league, so we've sort of been cursed to the 3-4 games over the last couple of years. So even just getting to that final, we knew that we've done better than we ever had, and we just sort of went from there and took it inning by inning.
8: Mallory says she's thrilled that this league offers an opportunity for so many women to continue playing the sport that they love. In American Association of Professional Baseball, the Gold Eyes beat up on Sioux City 6-2, while in Major League Baseball, the Blue Jays lost to the New York Yankees 4-3 in 10 innings. The Jays finished 5-2 on their 7-game homestand. For your scores, stories, and all things sports, be sure to check out the False Front Golf Simulator Sports page. It's on SteinbeckOnline.com. I'm Dave Anthony.
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10: Today, a bit of sun and a bit of cloud with a pretty good chance of some showers, risk of a thunderstorm. Wind will be about 20K. It's going to be gusting to 40 around noon. High of 24, humidex 29, and that UV index will be at 6, and that's high. Tonight, partly cloudy with a slight chance of showers in the evening, risk of a thunderstorm. Wind light in the evening and a low of 10. tomorrow, mix of sun and cloud with wind in the morning and a high of 24. On Wednesday, sunshine with a high 28. In Steinbach, it's 12 degrees. Stay ahead of the weather with a full 7-day forecast on the Lowen Body Shop weather page on your Steinbach online app.
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0: It's Ariana Grande. I hate that I made you love me. Good morning. I'm Corny Rempel, back with you on the Mix Morning Show. It's so good to be back. 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It is 12 degrees right now. It's a very comfortable, cool morning. High of 24, humidex will be 29. Now, there is a pretty good chance of a few showers today. And today on your Mix Morning Show, we're going to be playing Call of the Wild with Country Meat and Deli. $25 of Country Meat and Deli up for grabs just for identifying the animal sound. That'll be just after 8 o'clock this morning. And remember, about a month ago, we told you a story of a drowning rescue at Grand Beach. And the family has since connected with the 18-year-old that they quite literally saved his life. And we're going to get a follow-up from Stephanie about her husband saving this young man and what it was like to meet the family after. Also today on your Mix Morning Show, we're playing Pet of the Day with LR Horse and Pet. We'll tell you more about that in just a moment. And we'll get your weather coming up in just a moment as well. Thanks for joining us.
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0: Today, a mix of sun and cloud with a pretty good chance of some showers. Risk of a thunderstorm. Wind at about 20K gusting to 40 near noon. High of 24, and the humidex will be 29. UV index, when we do see the sun, will be about 6, and that's still pretty high. Tonight, partly cloudy with a slight chance of showers in the evening, risk of a thunderstorm, wind dying down and a low of 10. Tomorrow, mix of sun and cloud, a little windy in the morning, high of 24. On Wednesday, sunshine with a high of 28. In Steinbach, we're sitting at 12 degrees. Get all your weather details on the Lowen Body Shop local weather on your Steinbach online app.
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0: Ed Sheeran's Got the Shivers on Mix 96. Good morning. I'm Corny Rempel. It is 12 degrees. We're on our way to a high today of 24. Humidex will feel like 29. There is a pretty good chance of some rain, possibly even some thunder showers a little bit later on today. And we are playing Pet of the Day with LR Horse and Pet in Kleefeld. You can win $50 to LR Horse and Pet just for sharing a picture of your pet enjoying the great outdoors. 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So share a picture of your pet enjoying the great outdoors. 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But we're going to make that draw before 9 a.m. tomorrow morning. $50 to LR Horse and Pet. 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

That's Con the Artist. Where's your girlfriend on Mix 96? Good morning. 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We're sitting at 12 degrees. We're on our way to a high today of 24. Humidex 29. There is a pretty good chance of some showers later on, possibly a thunderstorm as well. And you know, you can always track those when there's a, when there's even an inkling of a thunderstorm coming. You can track them on the radar map. It's on the Lowen Body Shop weather page on your Steinbach online app. Well, now that we enjoyed the Grunthal Hanover Ag Fair this weekend, and what a great weekend it was for that, even with the rain, it's just people are resilient and just got out there and were determined to have fun. This coming weekend, we're going to do the same out in Kleefeld. Kleefeld Honey Festival, which has been going on since the early 70s, is going to be happening this weekend. There's tons of stuff for kids, including a kids' beach volleyball tournament. They're going to have all kinds of great stuff like climbing walls, mechanical bulls, adult beach volleyball tournament, firefighter demonstrations. Of course, their world famous chicken barbecue. And Brandon Post is going to be headlining. It's just going to be a great night, followed up with fireworks. You can check out all the details on steinbachonline.com. And of course, we're going to be there with DQ Celebrate Summer. We'd love to see you there. It's Dragonette. Hello.

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1: Good morning. I'm Addie Lowen. We are expecting a mix of sun and cloud today. Good chance of showers, possible thunderstorm this afternoon. Windy and warm with a high of 24, humidex at 29 degrees. More weather details are coming up in just moments. So concerns about e-bike and e-scooter safety has been growing in Steinbeck, and a national injury prevention expert says children are a particular concern. Pamela Fuseli with Parachute says these devices can be fun, but they shouldn't be treated like toys.
2: And especially with children, we are seeing releases from, you know, the Canadian Pediatric Society most recently about concerns about the just skyrocketing visits to emergency departments, to admissions to hospitals and physicians.
1: Her comments come as Manitoban communities like Steinbeck consider how to best regulate and enforce the use of e-bikes and e-scooters. And the arm of Stuart Byrne-Reeve, Michelle Goronski, is seeking another term in office. Goronski says one of the highlights of her first term had been getting an engineer to study the municipality's water system and look at future needs. She says the community itself has also been a big part of her first term.
3: The folks that live there are just amazing people that stand together, that stand strong, and know how to be resilient. So it's been a real honor and a pleasure to represent them, to work for them.
1: Goronski says she wants to keep working on roads, water, healthcare, and regional cooperation if re-elected. Manitoba's municipal election day is October 28th. And the city of Steinbeck is considering a second vehicle for its two community safety officers. Mayor Earl Funk says the move is part of discussions around how to spend an unexpected $200,000 provincial grant.
4: It'll do so much for just the safety and even to avert crime. It's all deckled up. It's got sirens and lights, and I think it's it'll be a great deterrent for crime in our community.
1: Funk says a second vehicle would improve the CSO's community presence, efficiency, and visibility. And the Clefeld Honey Festival is bringing back plenty of family favorites, along with some new attractions this year. Festival coordinator Rosie Winter says the day will include a free pancake breakfast, parade, kids' activities, and beach volleyball.
5: We have a climbing wall this year. That's something new. We have a barbecue competition, which is also new this year.
1: The evening will feature live music before fireworks wrap up the festivities. And morning, noon, and night, Steinbeck Online keeps you connected to the stories that matter in the Southeast. 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
6: Niverville's Mallory Fafard was part of the Peaches that won the Ladies Fast Pitch League of Winnipeg title recently. She says it felt like a long time coming, and the group really deserved to climb to the top of the mountain.
7: We actually had lost previously to the team we beat in the finals, so that was sort of a nice feeling, maybe for us, not for them, but it was really good to sort of go on a run at playoffs and be undefeated there. And we'd never had made it to the gold medal game in the 10 years we've been in the league, so we've sort of been cursed to the 3-4 game over the last couple of years. So even just getting to that final, we knew that we've done better than we ever had, and we just sort of went from there and took it inning by inning.
6: Mallory says she's thrilled that this league offers an opportunity for so many women to continue playing the sport that they love. In American Association of Professional Baseball, the Gold Eyes beat up on Sioux City 6-2, while in Major League Baseball, the Blue Jays lost to the New York Yankees 4-3 in 10 innings. The Jays finished 5-2 on their 7-game homestand. For your scores, stories, and all things sports, be sure to check out the False Front Golf Simulator sports page. It's on SteinbeckOnline.com. I'm Dave Anthony.
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8: Today, a bit of sun and a bit of cloud with a pretty good chance of some showers, risk of a thunderstorm. Wind will be about 20K. It's going to be gusting to 40 around noon. High of 24, humidex 29, and that UV index will be at 6, and that's high. Tonight, partly cloudy with a slight chance of showers in the evening, risk of a thunderstorm. Wind light in the evening and a low of 10. Tomorrow, mix of sun and cloud with wind in the morning and a high of 24. On Wednesday, sunshine with a high 28. In Steinbeck, it's 12 degrees. Stay ahead of the weather with a full 7-day forecast on the Lowen Body Shop weather page on your Steinbeck Online app.
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0: Everybody likes to be told to calm down, don't they? It usually works, doesn't it? Rima, Selena Gomez, calm down. Good morning. I'm Corny Rempel here in the Mix Studios, furnished by Solomon's Furniture and Appliances. It's so good to be back together with you. 6:39 in Steinbeck. We're at 12 degrees. We're on our way to 24, Humidex 29. There is a pretty good chance of some showers or thunderstorms later on. Hopefully not while we are visiting Aspen Ridge Farm for lunch today. We're going to be bringing them a meal for Meals on the Farm. I am so looking forward to meeting these wonderful people, bringing them lunch from the Mennonite Heritage Village and tons of prizes. This is Randy Plett talking about Aspen Ridge Farms, which he's starting to pass over to his children.
1: I'm kind of at, well, I don't know, what should I say, at the end of my, no, I don't want to put it that way, end of my farming career. I just turned 70.
2: Okay.
1: And the next generations are anxious to take over.
2: Okay.
1: So that we're in that transition period.
2: Okay.
1: Where they can take over. We are exclusively like a grain and oilseed farm. We have no livestock. We used to in the past grow some turkeys and pigs, but haven't for this 15 years. My son has a combine and tractor repair business that he runs through our farm shop as well.
2: Wow.
1: And he also does all our own repairs as well. So that's a big part of our farm, what makes it work.
2: Yeah. So you're in a really good position. Hey, Randy, as far as having having children and grandchildren that want to step in.
1: Yes. Yeah, that is definitely something that we're thankful for. Yeah, to be in that position. And it seems to be a good fit going forward at this point.
2: So did you start the farm or did you inherit it as well?
1: My dad started the farm. My grandfather started in a different location well before him.
2: Right.
1: Like I would have been second generation.
2: Wow.
1: Going to third. But I mean, really, we're fourth generation in that my grandfather started farming in the area. So.
2: Wow. You are like the stereotypical prairie farm right there, Randy.
1: Yeah, I guess so. In some ways, we sure are. Yeah.
2: Generation after generation.
1: I have lived no place other than on the farmyard.
0: See, and this is why we do Meals on the Farm. And if you know of a farmer that we should be treating with lunch from the Mennonite Heritage Village Museum, Steinbeck Credit Union, and MNP, and Tri-

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8: Today, a mix of sun and cloud with a pretty good chance of some showers. Risk of a thunderstorm. Wind at about 20K gusting to 40 near noon. High of 24 and the humidex will be 29. UV index when we do see the sun will be about 6, and that's still pretty high. Tonight, partly cloudy with a slight chance of showers in the evening. Risk of a thunderstorm. Wind dying down and a low of 10. Tomorrow, mix of sun and cloud. A little windy in the morning. High of 24. On Wednesday, sunshine with a high of 28. In Steinbach, we're sitting at 12 degrees. Get all your weather details on the Lowland Body Shop local weather on your Steinbach online app.
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0: Torture of the Heart, Dubs and Nelly Furtado on Mix 96. Good morning and thank you for hanging out with us as this beautiful sun rises and peeks right into the window. We're here in the Mix Studios furnished by Solomon's Furniture and Appliances. And here we are with but another month left of summer. And Joanne just texted me on the talk and text line 346-0000 with a picture of a leaf that has already changed color. No, too soon. Too soon. Well, you can use the talk and text line to let us know anything you're seeing in your area. You can always text us at 346-0000.
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2: So coming up, Michelle Garonski shares her decision on running for re-election as Reeve of the Arm of Stuart Byrne. And Steinbeck is among many Manitoba communities trying to figure out how to deal with e-bikes and e-scooters. We've got details on these stories and more coming up in moments.
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9: God is more concerned about honesty than great performance. You know, remember, the two thieves on the cross, one guy pretended. The other guy said, Lord, I deserve this stuff. This is me. And he walked into paradise with the Son of God. The other one lost it. Did he know Judas and Peter both did the same stupid thing? Denied their Lord. But one committed suicide and the other ended up being the greatest apostle. What was the difference? Judas' faith was insincere, while Peter's faith was weak, not insincere.
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1: Good morning, I'm Addie Lowen. Today, a mix of sun and cloud, chance of showers, possible afternoon thunderstorm. High of 24 degrees, throw in some Humidex, it'll feel more like 29. We've got your week's worth of weather details coming up in just moments. So Michelle Goronski says she wants to continue as Reeve of the Arm of Stuart Byrne, noting there are still important projects to be completed, including water and drainage work, RTACing the 201 and the aging Stuart Byrne Bridge. Goronski also wants to improve transportation and healthcare access, especially for older residents. And she says protecting the area's natural environment is also important, noting whether people enjoy it by living off the grid or traveling through, the Arm of Stuart Byrne is alive and well.
2: And that's what I want to share, and I want to be able to promote that for the residents in the RM of Stuart Byrne.
1: Goronski notes that her primary focus is still to work for the people of the RM, many of whom she considers friends. Municipal Election Day is Wednesday, October 28th. And Steinbach is among many Manitoba communities trying to figure out how to deal with e-bikes and e-scooters following recent concerns about safety and enforcement. With more, here's reporter Judy Peters.
3: Pamela Fuselli is with the national injury prevention charity, Parachute. She says communities across Canada are having similar conversations.
4: In some provinces, the municipalities will choose what devices will be allowed. And in others, the provinces have chosen pilot communities to start to look at and experience these e-scooters and e-bikes in their communities. So it is right now a bit of a patchwork across the country.
3: Fuselli says the lack of consistent rules can leave parents and riders confused about what is legal and what is safe. I'm Judy Peters.
1: Meanwhile, Steinbach's two community safety officers are starting their days early, checking public spaces and banking entrances. Administration says they frequently have to wake people who spend the night in those areas and encourage them to move along. Mayor Earl Funk says the city is now looking at a second CSO vehicle, estimated at $65,000, to increase their visibility.
5: I see them every day. I used to be the first guy on Main Street, and now they are. They start very early in the morning to make sure that by the time people get up and rolling, that the community's already been checked and it's safe.
1: The second vehicle could be paid for through a $200,000 grant from the province. And organizers say the Cleefeld Honey Festival continues to be a special community tradition. Festival organizer Rosie Winter says the festival unites generations and the community.
6: People that grew up in Cleefeld that now have young kids, they will also bring their kids out. And I think that it just brings the community together, and it's always a great day.
1: The festival takes place this weekend and will feature a new barbecue competition, live music, and fireworks. 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
7: Niverville's Mallory Fafard was part of the Peaches that won the Ladies Fast Pitch League of Winnipeg title recently. She says it felt like a long time coming, and the group really deserved to climb to the top of the mountain.
8: We actually had lost previously to the team we beat in the finals, so that was sort of a nice feeling, maybe for us, not for them, but it was really good to sort of go on a run at playoffs and be undefeated there. And we'd never had made it to the gold medal game in the 10 years we've been in the league, so we've sort of been cursed the 3-4 games over the last couple of years. So even just getting to that final, we knew that we've done better than we ever had, and we just sort of went from there and took it inning by inning.
7: Mallory says she's thrilled that this league offers an opportunity for so many women to continue playing the sport that they love. In American Association of Professional Baseball, the Gold Eyes beat up on Sioux City 6-2, while in Major League Baseball, the Blue Jays lost to the New York Yankees 4-3 in 10 innings. The Jays finished 5-2 on their 7-game homestand. For your scores, stories, and all things sports, be sure to check out the False Front Golf Simulator sports page. It's on SteinbachOnline.com. I'm Dave Anthony.
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9: Today, a bit of sun and a bit of cloud with a pretty good chance of some showers, risk of a thunderstorm. Wind will be about 20K. It's going to be gusting to 40 around noon. High of 24, humidex 29, and that UV index will be at 6, and that's high. Tonight, partly cloudy with a slight chance of showers in the evening, risk of a thunderstorm. Wind light in the evening and a low of 10. Tomorrow, mix of sun and cloud with wind in the morning and a high of 24. On Wednesday, sunshine with a high 28. In Steinbach, it's 12 degrees. Stay ahead of the weather with a full 7-day forecast on the Lowen Body Shop weather page on your Steinbach online app.
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0: There's Justin Bieber with the Speed Demon on Mix 96. Good morning, I'm Corny Rempel. It is so good to be back together with you after a little bit of a holiday. And we're here in the Mix Studios, furnished by Solomon's Furniture and Appliances. A little bit of a cool morning, 12 degrees. Not bad for this 17th of August. We are heading to 24 today. With the Humidex, it'll feel like 29. And we'd love to see a picture of your pet. Pet of the day with LR Horse and Pet. We have it going on right now on our Mix 96 Facebook page. Post a picture of your pet enjoying the great outdoors. And Jen has a picture of her pet enjoying the catio. 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
4: Today, a mix of sun and cloud with a pretty good chance of some showers. Risk of a thunderstorm. Wind at about 20K gusting to 40 near noon. High of 24, and the humidex will be 29. UV index, when we do see the sun, will be about 6, and that's still pretty high. Tonight, partly cloudy with a slight chance of showers in the evening. Risk of a thunderstorm. Wind dying down and a low of 10. Tomorrow, mix of sun and cloud. A little windy in the morning. High of 24. On Wednesday, sunshine with a high of 28. In Steinbach, we're sitting at 12 degrees. Get all your weather details on the Low & Body Shop local weather on your Steinbach online app.

0: Bruno Mars on Mix. Good morning. I'm Corny Rempel here in the Mix Studios, furnished by Solomon's Furniture and Appliances. And this is the partly sunny part of our partly cloudy day. And we could get, this is about a 60% chance of some rain later on, possibly even a thunderstorm, which you can track on the radar map on the Lowen Body Shop weather page on your Steinbach online app. It's so good to be back together with you in the Mix Studios, furnished by Solomon's Furniture and Appliances. 12 degrees on our way to 24 with a Humidex 29. Let's check in with Carmel.
1: Hi, I'm Carmel Clamore, your summer events host for Dairy Queen Celebrate Summer. And this weekend, I was in Grunthal for the 80th anniversary of the Hanover Ag Fair and for the Grunthal MX, and both were such a good time. So at the fair, I saw some barrel racing, a market, live entertainment, an arm wrestling competition, and so much more. And we were also in the parade handing out candy. And despite a little rain, there's still so many kids out there, and it was so nice seeing their smiling faces. And then on Sunday, I was at the Grunthal MX, and there was so much action with the motocross races, with racers speeding down the track, jumping mounts, and kicking up dirt. It was such an exciting watch. I don't know how they do it, but it's awesome to see. Now, this coming week, there's still so many things going on, like Mitchell's Movies in the Park on Friday, where they'll be showing Hoppers. The Kleefeld Honey Festival will have some family-friendly activities on Saturday. And Marshan Logging Days will bring some mud-bogging action on Saturday as well, and family activities on Sunday. Now, the Wilderness MX is also happening on Sunday in Woodridge, bringing more motocross thrills to the area. So lots of things coming up, and I hope to see you there.
0: Thank you, Carmel. And we do have another great prize with DQ Celebrate Summer that you can win. Submit a photo of your best photo that you captured this summer, like your absolutely best picture of the entire season. And you can win a beautiful prize pack from Steinbach Dodge. 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

somber. Home Wrecker on Mix. Good morning. Thank you for hanging out with us on the Mix Morning Show here in the Mix Studios, furnished by Solomon's Furniture and Appliances. 13 degrees right now, on our way to a high of 24, Humidex 29. Now, last month, unfortunately, there were a lot of drowning stories that we had to tell in the news. One of those stories had a happy ending of a rescue at Grand Beach. And as a matter of fact, the rescuers got a chance to meet the family of the 18-year-old that they rescued. And we're going to hear that reuniting story coming up in just a few minutes, just after 7:30 on Mix. Here's Alex Borat.

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1: Good morning. I'm Addie Lowen. Today, we're expecting a mix of sun and cloud. There is a chance we'll have some showers, possible thunderstorm this afternoon. Though a nice warm high of 24 with humidex at 29 degrees. Your week's worth of weather details are coming up in just moments. So Steinbach is among the Manitoba communities trying to figure out how to deal with e-bikes and e-scooters following recent concerns about safety and enforcement. Pamela Fuseli is with the National Injury Prevention Charity Parachute. She says communities across Canada are having similar conversations.
2: In some provinces, the municipalities will choose what devices will be allowed. And in others, the provinces have chosen pilot communities to start to look at and experience these e-scooters and e-bikes in their communities. So it is right now a bit of a patchwork across the country.
1: Fuseli says the lack of consistent rules can leave parents and riders confused about what is legal and what is safe. And Michelle Goronsky shares her decision on running for re-election as reeve for the arm of Stuartburn.
3: Yes, with thanks to my community, I absolutely am. Those that have been signing my papers already in nominating me, and I look forward to another 4 years.
1: As her first term is coming to an end, Goronsky says water, roads, and community development are among her key accomplishments so far. Yet, she says there's still plenty of work to finish. Goronsky says she wants to continue work on water management, see the completion of the RTACing of the 201, while also improving health care and transportation options for residents. Manitoba municipal election takes place on Wednesday, October 28th. And the city of Steinbach is considering a second vehicle for its two community safety officers. Mayor Olfunk says the move is part of discussions around how to spend an unexpected $200,000 provincial grant.
4: It'll do so much for just the safety and even to avert crime. It's all deckled up. It's got sirens and lights, and I think it'll be a great deterrent for crime in our community.
1: Funk says the second vehicle would improve the CSO's community presence, efficiency, and visibility. And organizers say Clayfeld Honey Festival continues to be a special community tradition. With more, here's reporter Afton Berg.
5: Festival coordinator Rosie Winter says the festival unites generations and the community.
6: People that grew up in Clayfeld that now have young kids, they will also bring their kids out. And I think that it just brings the community together, and it's always a great day.
5: The festival will also feature a new barbecue competition, live music, and fireworks. I'm Afton Berg.
1: And whether you're driving, working, or relaxing, the Steinbach Online app makes it easy to listen live and keep up with the local news that matters most.
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7: Niverville's Mallory Fafard was part of the Peaches that won the Ladies Fast Pitch League of Winnipeg title recently. She says it felt like a long time coming, and the group really deserved to climb to the top of the mountain.
8: We actually had lost previously to the team we beat in the finals, so that was sort of a nice feeling, maybe for us, not for them, but it was really good to sort of go on a run at playoffs and be undefeated there. And we'd never had made it to the gold medal game in the 10 years we've been in the league, so we've sort of been cursed to the 3-4 game over the last couple of years. So even just getting to that final, we knew that we've done better than we ever had, and we just sort of went from there and took it inning by inning.
7: Mallory says she's thrilled that this league offers an opportunity for so many women to continue playing the sport that they love. In American Association of Professional Baseball, the Goldeyes beat up on Sioux City 6-2, while in Major League Baseball, the Blue Jays lost to the New York Yankees 4-3 in 10 innings. The Jays finished 5-2 on their 7-game homestand. For your scores, stories, and all things sports, be sure to check out the False Front Golf Simulator sports page. It's on SteinbachOnline.com. I'm Dave Anthony.
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9: Today, a bit of sun and a bit of cloud with a pretty good chance of some showers, risk of a thunderstorm. Wind will be about 20K. It's going to be gusting to 40 around noon. High of 24, humidex 29, and that UV index will be at 6, and that's high. Tonight, partly cloudy with a slight chance of showers in the evening, risk of a thunderstorm. Wind light in the evening and a low of 10. tomorrow, mix of sun and cloud with wind in the morning and a high of 24. On Wednesday, sunshine with a high 28. In Steinbach, it's 12 degrees. Stay ahead of the weather with a full 7-day forecast on the Lowen Body Shop weather page on your Steinbach online app.
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1: That's Miles Smith. It's nice to meet you. Good morning. I'm Corny Rempel here back together with you on the Mix Morning Show here in the Mix Studios, furnished by Solomon's Furniture and Appliances. It is 7:37 and we are at 13 degrees on our way to 24 for today with Humidex. It's going to feel like 29. We are joined on the Mix Morning Show by Stephanie Carminate. Good to have you back on the show, Stephanie.
2: Good to be here.
1: Now, about a month ago, we told a story of a drowning rescue. Can you just give us a brief recap of that day?
2: Yeah, my husband and I spent the day at Grand Beach. We were having lunch and we heard yelling for help. So my husband just, without hesitation, ran into the water and I don't know how, but somehow managed to find him underneath the water and pulled him out. And then the lifeguards assisted. And altogether, you know, it took 10, 15 minutes to find a heartbeat. It was quite the day.
1: Yeah. And it was during a month where there was several drowning stories, unfortunately, when this one had a happy ending. And we're not going to use this gentleman's name. The family wants privacy, but he's a 20-year-old from the Winnipeg area. And you and your husband, Aisdell, got to meet him and his family. Tell us about this day.
2: Yeah, it was really neat because my husband and I kind of always wondered after this, you know, how is he? You know, we just never heard anything. And then all of a sudden I got a text from a girl and she said, I believe it was your husband that saved my brother's life, which was so cool. So they kind of found us through the article. So we went to the Health Science Center. That's where he is. And we got to meet not only the family, it was like cousins, aunts, uncles, like 20 people were there to greet us and just give their gratitude to Aisdell. And it was really an amazing experience. We got to go there and he still is in the hospital currently. He does have a lot of like memory loss. He still doesn't quite understand what happened. So we were kind of introduced as friends that just came to visit. So we visited with him for a while in his room and he still has a lot of like also like physical therapy he'll need to do, but he's alive and that's amazing. And it was really cool to be able to see him. And we also found out our son and him have the exact same birthday. So that made everybody cry. And it was just a really neat experience.
1: And your son is how old?
2: He'll be one on the 27th. So next week.
1: Okay. Wow. So you have a new baby, still not quite a year. And the person that your husband saved has the same birthday as your child.
2: Yeah.
1: Wow. We're going to hear more of Stephanie and Aisdell's story in just a few minutes on Mix.
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0: and that's still pretty high. Tonight, partly cloudy with a slight chance of showers in the evening, risk of a thunderstorm, wind dying down and a low of 10. Tomorrow, mix of sun and cloud, a little windy in the morning, high of 24. On Wednesday, sunshine with a high of 28. In Steinbeck, we're sitting at 12 degrees. Get all your weather details on the Lowen Body Shop local weather on your Steinbeck online app.
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0: Gracie Abrams. Hit the wall on Mix. Good morning. I'm Corny Rempel. 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With a humidex, it's going to feel like 29. We're talking with Stephanie Carminate from the Steinbach area. Her husband, Aisdell, had jumped into the water when somebody needed help at Grand Beach, was drowning. He was under the water, found him, rescued him. It took a lot of CPR to get his heart beating again. And they got to meet him in the hospital and his family and found out that their son, who's not quite a year yet, shares the same birthday as the 20-year-old that they rescued. So when you met him, they didn't say, by the way, this is the person that saved your life. All of this would have been too much information for him?
1: Yeah, at that point, they still hadn't told him what happened because he was very confused. He didn't know why he was really in the hospital, didn't know what happened. He recognized his close family, which was good, but other than that, kind of no memory. They also told us that after he had left the beach on the way to Selkirk Hospital, they had lost his heartbeat again. So STARS Ambulance met them, I don't know where, somewhere,

0: brought him to Health Science Center. So it's a miracle he's alive. But yeah, he has a lot of recovering to do. And they're very hopeful, though, that it's slowly coming back. So yeah, we were just introduced as friends. So we went in with the dad and the sister and just, you know, we heard he liked basketball and whatever. So we just chatted with him and yeah, it was neat. It was really cool.
1: It must have been so hard not to get emotional in that room, though.
0: Oh, I held it together. I was emotional the entire time before just talking with everybody. But yeah, I was. And then he held our son and it was really neat. Yeah.
1: Now, I know he shared pictures with you and the family has asked for privacy, so we're going to respect that. But what were some of the things that the family members said to you?
0: Oh, they were just like beyond grateful. Like you gave us our son back, you know, and we had previously learned that they've also lost a daughter in the past. So it was just, it was very overwhelming.
1: And you continue to stay in touch with the family?
0: Yeah, they give us updates, and when he gets to go home, then they want to have a big party, and they want us to come, and so maybe at that point they'll allow pictures, but you know, right now, because he doesn't even really know what's going on, they just want to keep it private, so.
1: Yeah, and maybe at that point, they'll be able to say, by the way, this is
0: then
1: who rescued
0: his
1: you
0: that
1: day.
0: Yeah.
1: Wow.
0: Yep. Yeah.
1: What has an experience like this taught you and your husband?
0: Just, you know, if you see an emergency, like just go help, you know. He knew he could swim fast, so he just went. He used the skill that he had and it worked.
1: And not even knowing if he could help, but just get there.
0: Not even knowing, he just went.
1: Wow. It's amazing.
0: Yeah. It just puts life into perspective of your time here on earth too, right? To just love every day and love your people.
1: I love that. And you got to meet his people. And your son shares a birthday with him. There's so many wonderful connections just because your husband reacted and acted quickly. And that's amazing.
0: Yep.
1: So thank you for this update. It just brings joy to my heart that, you know, this story had such a happy ending. And you got to meet the family, which is just absolutely incredible.
0: Yep.
1: Awesome. I love it. Thank you, Stephanie, for sharing your story.
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3: 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And Steinbeck is among many Manitoba communities trying to figure out how to deal with e-bikes and e-scooters. We've got details on these stories and more coming up in moments.
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2: Good morning, I'm Addie Lowen. We are expecting a mix of sun and cloud today. Good chance of showers, possible thunderstorm this afternoon. Windy and warm with a high of 24, humidex at 29 degrees. More weather details are coming up in just moments. So concerns about e-bike and e-scooter safety has been growing in Steinbach, and a national injury prevention expert says children are a particular concern. Pamela Fuseli with Parachute says these devices can be fun, but they shouldn't be treated like toys.
3: And especially with children, we are seeing releases from, you know, the Canadian Pediatric Society, most recently about concerns about the just skyrocketing visits to emergency departments, to admissions to hospitals and physicians.
2: Her comments come as Manitoban communities like Steinbach consider how to best regulate and enforce the use of e-bikes and e-scooters. And the arm of Stuart Byrne-Reeve, Michelle Goronsky, is seeking another term in office. Goronsky says one of the highlights of her first term had been getting an engineer to study the municipality's water system and look at future needs. She says the community itself has also been a big part of her first term.
4: The folks that live there are just amazing people that stand together, that stand strong, and know how to be resilient. So it's been a real honor and a pleasure to represent them, to work for them.
2: Goronsky says she wants to keep working on roads, water, healthcare, and regional cooperation if re-elected. Manitoba's municipal election day is October 28th. And the city of Steinbach is considering a second vehicle for its two community safety officers. Mayor Earl Funk says the move is part of discussions around how to spend an unexpected $200,000 provincial grant.
5: It'll do so much for just the safety and even to avert crime. It's all deckled up. It's got sirens and lights, and I think it's it'll be a great deterrent for crime in our community.
2: Funk says a second vehicle would improve the CSO's community presence, efficiency, and visibility. And the Clefeld Honey Festival is bringing back plenty of family favorites, along with some new attractions this year. Festival coordinator Rosie Winter says the day will include a free pancake breakfast, parade, kids' activities, and beach volleyball.
6: We have a climbing wall this year. That's something new. We have a barbecue competition, which is also new this year.
2: The evening will feature live music before fireworks wrap up the festivities. And morning, noon, and night, Steinbach Online keeps you connected to the stories that matter in the Southeast. Download the Steinbach Online app to stream live.
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7: Niverville's Mallory Fafard was part of the Peaches that won the Ladies Fast Pitch League of Winnipeg title recently. She says it felt like a long time coming and the group really deserved to climb to the top of the mountain.
8: We actually had lost previously to the team we beat in the finals, so that was sort of a nice feeling, maybe for us, not for them, but it was really good to sort of go on a run at playoffs and be undefeated there. And we'd never had made it to the gold medal game in the 10 years we've been in the league, so we've sort of been cursed to the 3-4 games over the last couple of years. So even just getting to that final, we knew that we've done better than we ever had, and we just sort of went from there and took it inning by inning.
7: Mallory says she's thrilled that this league offers an opportunity for so many women to continue playing the sport that they love. In American Association of Professional Baseball, the Gold Eyes beat up on Sioux City 6-2, while in Major League Baseball, the Blue Jays lost to the New York Yankees 4-3 in 10 innings. The Jays finished 5-2 on their 7-game homestand. For your scores, stories, and all things sports, be sure to check out the False Front Golf Simulator sports page. It's on SteinbachOnline.com. I'm Dave Anthony.
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9: Today, a bit of sun and a bit of cloud with a pretty good chance of some showers, risk of a thunderstorm. Wind will be about 20K. It's going to be gusting to 40 around noon. High of 24, humidex 29. And that UV index will be at 6, and that's high. Tonight, partly cloudy with a slight chance of showers in the evening, risk of a thunderstorm. Wind light in the evening and a low of 10. tomorrow. Mix of sun and cloud with wind in the morning and a high of 24. On Wednesday, sunshine with a high 28. In Steinbach, it's 12 degrees. Stay ahead of the weather with a full 7-day forecast on the Lowen Body Shop weather page on your Steinbach online app.
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9: And we're about to play Call of the Wild with Country Meat and Deli. Spoiler alert, the answer is a dog. It's a type of dog. But you got to tell me what kind of dog. And you'll hear that animal sound right after Teddy Swims, Mr. Know-It-All.

0: Teddy Swims, Mr. Know-It-All on Mix. Good morning, I'm Corny Rempel. Thank you for hanging out with us on the second half of August. Ooh! Back to school is just a few weeks away. But hey, let's enjoy the summer. A few weeks is still a few weeks. Summer holidays still going. It's awesome. It's 8:09 and in Steinbach, we're at 13 degrees. But you know, we're going to crank it up to 24 today with a humidex 29. There is a pretty good chance of some rain later, possibly a thunderstorm, which you can track, by the way, on the Lowen Body Shop weather page. They got the radar map right on there. It's on your Steinbach online app. And we're playing Call of the Wild with Country Meat and Deli. $25 to Country Meat and Deli is yours. 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
0: Today, a mix of sun and cloud with a pretty good chance of some showers. Risk of a thunderstorm. Wind at about 20K gusting to 40 near noon. High of 24, and the humidex will be 29. UV index, when we do see the sun, will be about 6, and that's still pretty high. Tonight, partly cloudy with a slight chance of showers in the evening, risk of a thunderstorm, wind dying down and a low of 10. Tomorrow, mix of sun and cloud, a little windy in the morning, high of 24. On Wednesday, sunshine with a high of 28. In Steinbach, we're sitting at 12 degrees. Get all your weather details on the Lowen Body Shop local weather on your Steinbach online app.
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0: And we're playing Call of the Wild with Country Meat Deli. 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And I'm telling you now, it is a dog. But what kind of dog? Call 346-0000. Call now and win. Hi, Jen. Are you a dog owner?
9: I am, yeah.
0: What kind of dog do you have, Jen?
9: We have a husky.
0: You have a husky?
9: Yeah.
0: And what is your guess for this animal?
9: I was going to say I thought it was a husky, but I don't know. I hope.
0: Well, you'd be the one to know. So, yes, it is actually a husky. What gave it away?
9: Honestly, our dog does a lot of the howling and yowling when you talk to her. So, the yowling kind of made me think that it was a husky.
0: It's almost like they're talking to you, like, isn't it? When they start doing that howling, yelping kind of thing.
9: Oh, yeah. Like, when you say good morning to her or I love you, she immediately starts going off. And it's great. It's really fun to listen to.
0: Are there times it gets a little overwhelming? Because they can be loud.
9: Oh, yeah. Like, we prompt her to do it a lot of times. But then she'll just keep going after we're done. And we're like, okay, that's good, that's good. But she's just talking at that.
0: What's the best part of owning a husky?
9: She is the greatest dog. She's not like a jumper. She doesn't get, you know, reactive to other dogs. She's so patient. She's really, really good with our kiddos. And, like, she's just the best dog.
0: Well, that's a good trade-off for a little bit of yelping. Say that again.
9: Yeah. She's just very entertaining.
0: Always a fun dog. I love it. Well, congratulations. Enjoy your $25 at Country Meat and Deli.
9: Thank you so much. Have a great day.
0: Yeah, you too. And you could be our next winner for Call of the Wild with Country Meat and Deli. Keep listening for more animal sounds. Sometimes they're wild and bizarre. Sometimes they're as simple as a dog. His last animals on Mix.

0: Glass Animals with a heat wave on Mix 96. Hey, I'm Corny Rempel. We're kind of going into a little bit of a heat wave. We're going to be close to 30 on both Wednesday and Thursday of this week. And don't forget, this Wednesday is our Duracan Taste of Summer charity barbecue. We're very excited to be raising money for Agape House on Wednesday. So do join us.
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0: Martin Garrix and Ed Sheeran repeated on Mix. Hey, I'm Corny Rempel. Thanks for hanging out with us in the Mix studios. Furnished by Solomon's Furniture and Appliances. It is 14 degrees, headed for 24 today. And we're going to have our winner of DQ Celebrate Summer in just a moment. Here's Alessia Cara.
1: I guess for now you've got the last laugh.

0: Steinbach Online News with Paul Hebert, Coldwell Banker Real Estate. His goal is to make your next move the right one with honesty, professionalism, and enthusiasm every step of the way.
1: Good morning. I'm Addie Lowen. Today, a mix of sun and cloud, chance of showers, possible afternoon thunderstorm, high of 24 degrees, throw in some Humidex, it'll feel more like 29. We've got your week's worth of weather details coming up in just moments. So Michelle Goronski says she wants to continue as Reeve of the Arm of Stuart Byrne, noting there are still important projects to be completed, including water and drainage work, RTACing the 201 and the aging Stuart Byrne Bridge. Goronski also wants to improve transportation and healthcare access, especially for older residents. And she says protecting the area's natural environment is also important, noting whether people enjoy it by living off the grid or traveling through, the Arm of Stuart Byrne is alive and well.
2: And that's what I want to share, and I want to be able to promote that for the residents in the RM of Stuart Byrne.
1: Goronski notes that her primary focus is still to work for the people of the RM, many of whom she considers friends. Municipal Election Day is Wednesday, October 28th. And Steinbach is among many Manitoba communities trying to figure out how to deal with e-bikes and e-scooters following recent concerns about safety and enforcement. With more, here's reporter Judy Peters.
3: Pamela Fuselli is with the national injury prevention charity, Parachute. She says communities across Canada are having similar conversations.
4: In some provinces, the municipalities will choose what devices will be allowed. And in others, the provinces have chosen pilot communities to start to look at and experience these e-scooters and e-bikes in their communities. So it is right now a bit of a patchwork across the country.
3: Fuselli says the lack of consistent rules can leave parents and riders confused about what is legal and what is safe. I'm Judy Peters.
1: Meanwhile, Steinbach's two community safety officers are starting their days early, checking public spaces and banking entrances. Administration says they frequently have to wake people who spend the night in those areas and encourage them to move along. Mayor Earl Funk says the city is now looking at a second CSO vehicle, estimated at $65,000, to increase their visibility.
5: I see them every day. I used to be the first guy on Main Street, and now they are. They start very early in the morning to make sure that by the time people get up and rolling, that the community's already been checked and it's safe.
1: The second vehicle could be paid for through a $200,000 grant from the province. And organizers say the Clayfield Honey Festival continues to be a special community tradition. Festival organizer Rosie Winter says the festival unites generations and the community.
6: People that grew up in Clayfield that now have young kids, they will also bring their kids out. And I think that it just brings the community together, and it's always a great day.
1: The festival takes place this weekend and will feature a new barbecue competition, live music, and fireworks. And whether you're on the go or at home, stay in the loop with the latest local stories. 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
7: Niverville's Mallory Fafard was part of the Peaches that won the Ladies Fast Pitch League of Winnipeg title recently. She says it felt like a long time coming, and the group really deserved to climb to the top of the mountain.
8: We actually had lost previously to the team we beat in the finals, so that was sort of a nice feeling, maybe for us, not for them, but it was really good to sort of go on a run at playoffs and be undefeated there. And we'd never had made it to the gold medal game in the 10 years we've been in the league, so we've sort of been cursed to the 3-4 games over the last couple of years. So even just getting to that final, we knew that we've done better than we ever had, and we just sort of went from there and took it inning by inning.
7: Mallory says she's thrilled that this league offers an opportunity for so many women to continue playing the sport that they love. In American Association of Professional Baseball, the Goldeyes beat up on Sioux City 6-2, while in Major League Baseball, the Blue Jays lost to the New York Yankees 4-3 in 10 innings. The Jays finished 5-2 on their 7-game homestand. For your scores, stories, and all things sports, be sure to check out the False Front Golf Simulator sports page. It's on SteinbachOnline.com. I'm Dave Anthony.
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9: We're going to have a bit of sun and a bit of cloud today with a pretty good chance of some showers or a thunderstorm later in the day. Wind at 20K gusting to 40 near noon and a high of 24. Now the Humidex will be 29 and UV index at 6, and that's fairly high. Tonight, partly cloudy with a slight chance of showers or an evening thunderstorm. Wind will die down in the evening, a low of 10. Tomorrow, mix of sun and cloud, windy in the morning and a high of 24. And on Wednesday, sunny with a high 28. In Steinbach, we are sitting at 14 degrees. Stay informed with the full 7-day forecast on the Lowen Body Shop local weather on your Steinbach online app.
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1: Taylor Swift on your Mix Morning Show. Hey, I'm Corny Rempel. Good to be back together with you here in the Mix Studios, furnished by Solomon's Furniture and Appliances. We're at 14 degrees right now, headed for 24, humidex of 29. Hi, Jose. It is Corny Rempel from Mix. How are you?
2: I'm doing well. How about yourself?
1: I'm doing wonderful. Hey, tell us about this picture that you submitted on SteinbeckOnline.com for DQ Celebrate Summer. The best picture you've taken this summer. Tell us about this picture.
2: Well, it's always a great time being outside in the pool with lots of friends and families and just enjoying it.
1: And this is your pool? Is this your backyard?
2: Yeah, absolutely. That is 100% ours, yes.
1: So I'm seeing 1, 2, 3, 4, 5, 6, 7, 8, 9, 10. I'm seeing 11 people in the pool. Who's all hanging out
2: and
1: here?
2: There's probably six more sitting on the patio. So that's just friends and family, neighbors, my sister's with all her children. Yeah.
1: Because it's not cheap putting in a pool, and you got to follow all kinds of rules and regulations. But is it all worth it when it's all said and done?
2: 100%. 100%.
1: Tell us about some of the best moments and the best celebrations you've had around the pool.
2: Any family gathering, any barbecue, any birthday parties, any warm day. We've had movie nights in our pool where we floated, where we put a projector out and just watched a movie on our floaties. It's been fantastic.
1: That's awesome.
2: We've had it now 3 years, so no complaints.
1: You didn't watch like something like Jaws or something like that, did you?
2: Nope, okay. Not yet.
1: Well, that is amazing. Well, thank you so much for sharing this wonderful picture with us. And we have a prize pack for you. You won this week with DQ Celebrate Summer. There is a lovely package for you from Steinbeck Dodge.
2: Amazing. Awesome. Thank you so much.
1: Absolutely. Thank you for sharing your picture with us. Have a great summer.
2: Yes, you too. Take care.
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1: When you start to think about what you should be doing right now, try creating a mental list of what you've already done. 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
4: We'll have a bit of sun and a bit of cloud today with a pretty good chance of some showers or a thunderstorm later in the day. Wind at 20K gusting to 40 near noon. High 24, humidex 29, and the UV index will be at 6, and that's still fairly high. Tonight, partly cloudy with a slight chance of showers in the evening, a risk of a thunderstorm. Wind dying down and a low of 10. Tomorrow, a mix of sun and cloud. Windy in the morning and a high 24. And Wednesday, sunny with a high of 28. In Steinbach, we are at 14 degrees. Check the local weather radar map anytime on the Lowen Body Shop local weather on your Steinbach online app.
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0: That's Alex Warren with a Fever Dream on Mix. Good morning. I'm Corny Rempel. Thank you so much for hanging out with us on the Mix Morning Show here in the Mix Studios, furnished by Solomon's Furniture and Appliances. It is 14 degrees. We're looking for that high today of 24. Humidex 29. Let's take a quick look at what's coming up in your news at 9 o'clock.
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2: So coming up, Michelle Garonski shares her decision on running for re-election as Reeve of the Arm of Stuart Byrne. And Steinbeck is among many Manitoba communities trying to figure out how to deal with e-bikes and e-scooters. We've got details on these stories and more coming up in moments.
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1: Good morning, I'm Addie Lowen. Today we're expecting a mix of sun and cloud. There is a chance we'll have some showers, possible thunderstorm this afternoon, though a nice warm high of 24 with humidex at 29 degrees. Your week's worth of weather details are coming up in just moments. So Steinbach is among the Manitoba communities trying to figure out how to deal with e-bikes and e-scooters following recent concerns about safety and enforcement. Pamela Fuseli is with the national injury prevention charity Parachute. She says communities across Canada are having similar conversations.
2: In some provinces, the municipalities will choose what devices will be allowed. And in others, the provinces have chosen pilot communities to start to look at and experience these e-scooters and e-bikes in their communities. So it is right now a bit of a patchwork across the country.
1: Fuseli says the lack of consistent rules can leave parents and riders confused about what is legal and what is safe. And Michelle Garonski shares her decision on running for re-election as re for the arm of Stuartburne.
3: Yes, with thanks to my community, I absolutely am. Those that have been signing my papers already in nominating me, and I look forward to another 4 years.
1: As her first term is coming to an end, Garonski says water, roads, and community development are among her key accomplishments so far. Yet, she says there's still plenty of work to finish. Garonski says she wants to continue work on water management, see the completion of the RTACing of the 201, while also improving healthcare and transportation options for residents. Manitoba municipal election takes place on Wednesday, October 28th. And the city of Steinbach is considering a second vehicle for its two community safety officers. Mayor Olfunk says the move is part of discussions around how to spend an unexpected $200,000 provincial grant.
4: It'll do so much for just the safety and even to avert crime. It's all deckled up. It's got sirens and lights, and I think it'll be a great deterrent for crime in our community.
1: Funk says the second vehicle would improve the CSO's community presence, efficiency, and visibility. And organizers say Clayfeld Honey Festival continues to be a special community tradition. With more, here's reporter Afton Berg.
5: Festival coordinator Rosie Winter says the festival unites generations and the community.
6: People that grew up in Clayfeld that now have young kids, they will also bring their kids out. And I think that it just brings the community together, and it's always a great day.
5: The festival will also feature a new barbecue competition, live music, and fireworks. I'm Afton Berg.
1: And whether you're driving, working, or relaxing, the Steinbach Online app makes it easy to listen live and keep up with the local news that matters most.
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7: Niverville's Mallory Fafard was part of the Peaches that won the Ladies Fast Pitch League of Winnipeg title recently. She says it felt like a long time coming, and the group really deserved to climb to the top of the mountain.
8: We actually had lost previously to the team we beat in the finals, so that was sort of a nice feeling, maybe for us, not for them, but it was really good to sort of go on a run at playoffs and be undefeated there. And we'd never had made it to the gold medal game in the 10 years we've been in the league, so we've sort of been cursed to the 3-4 games over the last couple of years. So even just getting to that final, we knew that we've done better than we ever had, and we just sort of went from there and took it inning by inning.
7: Mallory says she's thrilled that this league offers an opportunity for so many women to continue playing the sport that they love. In American Association of Professional Baseball, the Gold Eyes beat up on Sioux City 6-2, while in Major League Baseball, the Blue Jays lost to the New York Yankees 4-3 in 10 innings. The Jays finished 5-2 on their 7-game homestand. For your scores, stories, and all things sports, be sure to check out the False Front Golf Simulator sports page. It's on SteinbachOnline.com. I'm Dave Anthony.
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1: Today, we're expecting a mix of sun and cloud. Good chance of showers this afternoon. Possible thunderstorm. Windy at times. High of 24 with humidex at 29 degrees. Tonight, partly cloudy. Slight chance of showers overnight. Possible thunderstorm. Still windy and a low of 10. Tomorrow, mix of sun and cloud. Windy to start the day. High of 24, and for Wednesday, sunshine and 28 degrees. We've got a mostly sunny sky across southeastern Manitoba. In Steinbach, it's 14. Get all your weather details on the Lowen Body Shop local weather page on Steinbach Online. I'm Addie Lowen.
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0: That's Loud Luxury and Brando with Body on Mix. Good morning. 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
2: I'm Addie Lowen. Today we're expecting a mix of sun and cloud. Good chance of showers, risk of a thunderstorm this afternoon. Windy at times, high of 24 with humidex at 29. Tonight, partly cloudy, slight chance of showers overnight, risk of a thunderstorm. Windy as well, low of 10. Tomorrow, mix of sun and cloud, windy, high of 24, and for Wednesday, sunshine at 28 degrees. And plan your week with a full 7-day forecast on the Lowen Body Shop weather page on Steinbeck Online.
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0: The Weeknd earned it on Mix. Good morning, I'm Corny Rempel here in the Mix Studios, furnished by Solomon's Furniture and Appliances. And today we are going to another Meals on the Farm. This is together with the Steinbeck Credit Union. And we're bringing a wonderful meal from the Mennonite Heritage Village to Aspen Ridge Farm. We're going to go treat the family, have some great food, and we're not leaving until we hand over a ton of prizes from Hanover Doors, Denton Krentz, Master Feeds, KK Penner, Mark Hutlett Seeds. That's not even half of the businesses. We're leaving so many prizes for this farm. It's going to be an unforgettable experience for them, and we want to know who you think we should treat next for Meals on the Farm with Steinbeck Credit Union. And you can nominate a farmer on Steinbeck Online.
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13: I'm Addie Lowen. Today we're expecting a mix of sun and cloud. Good chance of showers, risk of a thunderstorm this afternoon. Windy at times, high of 24 with humidex at 29. Tonight, partly cloudy, slight chance of showers overnight, risk of a thunderstorm. Windy as well, low of 10. Tomorrow, mix of sun and cloud, windy, high of 24, and for Wednesday, sunshine at 28 degrees. And stay ahead of the weather with the full 7-day forecast on the Low and Body Shop local weather page on Steinbeck Online.
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0: That's Scott Hillman with The Bungalow on Mix. Good morning. I'm Corny Rempel here in the Mix studios furnished by Solomon's Furniture and Appliances. Let's take a look at what's coming up in your news at 10.
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2: So coming up, Michelle Garonsky shares her decision on running for re-election as Reeve of the Arm of Stuart Byrne. And Steinbeck is among many Manitoba communities trying to figure out how to deal with e-bikes and e-scooters. 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
2: Good morning. I'm Addie Lowen. We are expecting a mix of sun and cloud today. Good chance of showers, possible thunderstorm this afternoon. Windy and warm with a high of 24, humidex at 29 degrees. More weather details are coming up in just moments. So concerns about e-bike and e-scooter safety has been growing in Steinbach, and a national injury prevention expert says children are a particular concern. Pamela Fuselli with Parachute says these devices can be fun, but they shouldn't be treated like toys.
3: And especially with children, we are seeing releases from, you know, the Canadian Pediatric Society, most recently about concerns about the just skyrocketing visits to emergency departments, to admissions to hospitals and physicians.
2: Her comments come as Manitoban communities like Steinbach consider how to best regulate and enforce the use of e-bikes and e-scooters. And the arm of Stuart Byrne-Reeve, Michelle Goronski, is seeking another term in office. Goronski says one of the highlights of her first term had been getting an engineer to study the municipality's water system and look at future needs. She says the community itself has also been a big part of her first term.
4: The folks that live there are just amazing people that stand together, that stand strong, and know how to be resilient. So it's been a real honor and a pleasure to represent them, to work for them.
2: Goronski says she wants to keep working on roads, water, healthcare, and regional cooperation if reelected. Manitoba's municipal election day is October 28th. And the city of Steinbach is considering a second vehicle for its two community safety officers. Mayor Earl Funk says the move is part of discussions around how to spend an unexpected $200,000 provincial grant.
5: It'll do so much for just the safety and even to avert crime. It's all deckled up. It's got sirens and lights, and I think it's it'll be a great deterrent for crime in our community.
2: Funk says a second vehicle would improve the CSO's community presence, efficiency, and visibility. And the Clefelt Honey Festival is bringing back plenty of family favorites, along with some new attractions this year. Festival coordinator Rosie Winter says the day will include a free pancake breakfast, parade, kids' activities, and beach volleyball.
6: We have a climbing wall this year. That's something new. We have a barbecue competition, which is also new this year.
2: The evening will feature live music before fireworks wrap up the festivities. And morning, noon, and night, Steinbach Online keeps you connected to the stories that matter in the Southeast. Download the Steinbach Online app to stream live.
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7: Niverville's Mallory Fafard was part of the Peaches that won the Ladies Fast Pitch League of Winnipeg title recently. She says it felt like a long time coming, and the group really deserved to climb to the top of the mountain.
8: We actually had lost previously to the team we beat in the finals, so that was sort of a nice feeling, maybe for us, not for them, but it was really good to sort of go on a run at playoffs and be undefeated there. And we'd never had made it to the gold medal game in the 10 years we've been in the league, so we've sort of been cursed to the 3-4 games over the last couple of years. So even just getting to that final, we knew that we've done better than we ever had, and we just sort of went from there and took it inning by inning.
7: Mallory says she's thrilled that this league offers an opportunity for so many women to continue playing the sport that they love. In American Association of Professional Baseball, the Gold Eyes beat up on Sioux City 6-2, while in Major League Baseball, the Blue Jays lost to the New York Yankees 4-3 in 10 innings. The Jays finished 5-2 on their 7-game homestand. For your scores, stories, and all things sports, be sure to check out the False Front Golf Simulator sports page. It's on SteinbachOnline.com. I'm Dave Anthony.
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2: Today we're expecting a mix of sun and cloud. Good chance of showers this afternoon, possible thunderstorm, windy at times, high of 24 with humidex at 29 degrees. Tonight, partly cloudy, slight chance of showers overnight, possible thunderstorm, still windy, and a low of 10. Tomorrow, mix of sun and cloud, windy to start the day, high of 24, and for Wednesday, sunshine at 28 degrees. We've got a mostly sunny sky across southeastern Manitoba. In Steinbach, it's 16. For the latest local weather updates, visit the Lowen Body Shop weather page on Steinbach Online. I'm Addie Lowen.
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There's Cameron Whitcomb. That's the Kingdom of Fear on Mix 96. I'm Corny Rappel here in the Mix Studios, furnished by Solomon's Furniture and Appliances. Now, 2 days from now, we're going to be having our, well, second to last Duracan Taste of Summer Charity Barbecue. This summer is going by far too quickly, as summer always does. And we've got two more of our eight barbecues left. This Wednesday, we're going to be helping out Agape House. As a matter of fact, Lisa Fass from Agape House is going to join us tomorrow morning in the Mix Morning Show to talk about their organization. And so we're going to be helping them out this Wednesday. And then the following Wednesday, the last one is for Eastman Special Olympics. And so do join us for the Duracan Taste of Summer Charity Barbecue. That's on Wednesday. It starts at 11 and it ends either 1 o'clock or till the Smokies run out. We've had both happen. Here's Olivia Dean on Mix 96.

0: can hear it. 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
11: I'm Addie Lowen. Today we're expecting a mix of sun and cloud. Good chance of showers, risk of a thunderstorm this afternoon. Windy at times, high of 24 with humidex at 29. Tonight, partly cloudy, slight chance of showers overnight, risk of a thunderstorm. Windy as well, low of 10. Tomorrow, mix of sun and cloud, windy, high of 24, and for Wednesday, sunshine at 28 degrees. And plan your week with a full 7-day forecast on the Low End Body Shop weather page on Steinbach Online.
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0: into.
1: Michael Bublé is. No, it's not Michael Bublé. Sure sounds like him at the end, doesn't it? Tyler Shaw is going to run to you. And this past weekend at the Mennonite Heritage Village, they had the 5K walk. And there was a 91-year-old participant, Helen Voth, who did the 5K walk for Eden Mental Health. And she's going to join us tomorrow morning on Mix to tell her story, her motivation, and what a 5K walk is like at 91 years old in the rain. That's tomorrow on Mix.

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8: I'm Addie Lowen. Today we're expecting a mix of sun and cloud. Good chance of showers, risk of a thunderstorm this afternoon. Windy at times, high of 24 with humidex at 29. Tonight, partly cloudy, slight chance of showers overnight, risk of a thunderstorm. Windy as well, low of 10. Tomorrow, mix of sun and cloud, windy, high of 24, and for Wednesday, sunshine at 28 degrees. And stay ahead of the weather with a full 7-day forecast on the Low and Body Shop local weather page on Steinbeck Online.
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0: That's Stitches by Shawn Mendes on Mix. Good morning, I'm Corny Rempel. Here in the Mix studios, furnished by Solomon's Furniture and Appliances. This morning, I had a visit with Stephanie Carmente. Her husband, Aisdell, he, at Grand Beach, about a month ago, heard somebody calling for help in the water. He ran, dove in, went underwater, found this 20-year-old from the Winnipeg area who was drowning. Got him to safety. They did over 10 minutes of CPR on him on the beach together with lifeguards to finally revive him and get him to the hospital. Saved his life, but he's still in the hospital a month later. And they got to meet him in the hospital. He has no recollection of the incident, so they didn't want to say, this is the person who saved your life. He wasn't ready for that information yet. But they did get to visit with him and with the family in the hospital.
1: So we went in with the dad and the sister and just, you know, we heard he liked basketball and whatever. So we just chatted with him and yeah, it was neat. It was really cool.
0: It must have been so hard not to get emotional in that room though.
1: Oh, I held it together. I was emotional the entire time before just talking with everybody, but yeah, I was. And then he held our son and it was really neat.
0: Get this, their son turns 1 year old next week, shares a birthday with the 20-year old that they saved from drowning. Isn't that neat? You're going to read the full story on SteinbeckOnline.com. We'll have that up soon.
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3: So coming up, Michelle Garonski shares her decision on running for re-election as Reeve of the Arm of Stuart Byrne. And Steinbeck is among many Manitoba communities trying to figure out how to deal with e-bikes and e-scooters. We've got details on these stories and more coming up in moments.
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2: Good morning, I'm Addie Lowen. Today, a mix of sun and cloud, chance of showers, possible afternoon thunderstorm, high of 24 degrees, throw in some Humidex, it'll feel more like 29. We've got your week's worth of weather details coming up in just moments. So Michelle Goronski says she wants to continue as Reeve of the Arm of Stuart Byrne, noting there are still important projects to be completed, including water and drainage work, RTACing the 201 and the aging Stuart Byrne Bridge. Goronski also wants to improve transportation and healthcare access, especially for older residents. And she says protecting the area's natural environment is also important, noting whether people enjoy it by living off the grid or traveling through, the Arm of Stuart Byrne is alive and well.
3: And that's what I want to share, and I want to be able to promote that for the residents in the RM of Stuart Byrne.
2: Goronski notes that her primary focus is still to work for the people of the RM, many of whom she considers friends. Municipal Election Day is Wednesday, October 28th. And Steinbach is among many Manitoba communities trying to figure out how to deal with e-bikes and e-scooters following recent concerns about safety and enforcement. With more, here's reporter Judy Peters.
4: Pamela Fuselli is with the national injury prevention charity, Parachute. She says communities across Canada are having similar conversations.
5: In some provinces, the municipalities will choose what devices will be allowed. And in others, the provinces have chosen pilot communities to start to look at and experience these e-scooters and e-bikes in their communities. So it is right now a bit of a patchwork across the country.
4: Fuselli says the lack of consistent rules can leave parents and riders confused about what is legal and what is safe. I'm Judy Peters.
2: Meanwhile, Steinbach's two community safety officers are starting their days early, checking public spaces and banking entrances. Administration says they frequently have to wake people who spend the night in those areas and encourage them to move along. Mayor Earl Funk says the city is now looking at a second CSO vehicle, estimated at $65,000, to increase their visibility.
6: I see them every day. I used to be the first guy on Main Street, and now they are. They start very early in the morning to make sure that by the time people get up and rolling, that the community's already been checked and it's safe.
2: The second vehicle could be paid for through a $200,000 grant from the province. And organizers say the Clefeld Honey Festival continues to be a special community tradition. Festival organizer Rosie Winter says the festival unites generations and the community.
7: People that grew up in Clefeld that now have young kids, they will also bring their kids out. And I think that it just brings the community together, and it's always a great day.
2: The festival takes place this weekend and will feature a new barbecue competition, live music, and fireworks. And whether you're on the go or at home, stay in the loop with the latest local stories. 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
8: Niverville's Mallory Fafard was part of the Peaches that won the Ladies Fast Pitch League of Winnipeg title recently. She says it felt like a long time coming and the group really deserved to climb to the top of the mountain.
9: We actually had lost previously to the team we beat in the finals. So that was sort of a nice feeling, maybe for us, not for them, but it was really good to sort of go on a run at playoffs and be undefeated there. And we'd never had made it to the gold medal game in the 10 years we've been in the league. So we've sort of been cursed to the 3-4 games over the last couple of years. So even just getting to that final, we knew that we've done better than we ever had. And we just sort of went from there and took it inning by inning.
8: Mallory says she's thrilled that this league offers an opportunity for so many women to continue playing the sport that they love. In American Association of Professional Baseball, the Gold Eyes beat up on Sioux City 6-2, while in Major League Baseball, the Blue Jays lost to the New York Yankees 4-3 in 10 innings. The Jays finished 5-2 on their 7-game homestand. For your scores, stories, and all things sports, be sure to check out the False Front Golf Simulator Sports page. It's on SteinbachOnline.com. I'm Dave Anthony.
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2: Today we're expecting a mix of sun and cloud. Good chance of showers this afternoon. Possible thunderstorm. Windy at times. High of 24 with humidex at 29 degrees. Tonight, partly cloudy. Slight chance of showers overnight. Possible thunderstorm. Still windy and a low of 10. Tomorrow, mix of sun and cloud. Windy to start the day. High of 24. And for Wednesday, sunshine at 28 degrees. We've got a mostly sunny sky across southeastern Manitoba. In Steinbach, it's 16. For the latest local weather updates, visit the Low and Body Shop weather page on Steinbach Online. I'm Addie Lowen.
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1: That's the Beaches, Edge of the Earth on Mix 96. 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Here in the Mix Studios, furnished by Solomon's Furniture and Appliances. And at this time on Wednesday, we're going to be having lunch together at the Durocan Taste of Summer Charity Barbecue in front of SCU. We're going to be raising money for Agape House. And I understand that they already have some matching sponsors for that barbecue. Last week, we raised over $5,000 for Southeast Cancer Support. And let's see what we're going to do this coming Wednesday for Agape House. Do be a part of it. It's a lot of fun. Here's Justin Bieber on Mix 96.

0: can hear it. 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
10: I'm Addie Lowen. Today we're expecting a mix of sun and cloud. Good chance of showers, risk of a thunderstorm this afternoon. Windy at times, high of 24 with humidex at 29. Tonight, partly cloudy, slight chance of showers overnight, risk of a thunderstorm. Windy as well, low of 10. Tomorrow, mix of sun and cloud, windy, high of 24, and for Wednesday, sunshine at 28 degrees. And plan your week with a full 7-day forecast on the Low End Body Shop weather page on Steinbach Online.
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He's not a con artist. He's con the artist. Where's your girlfriend on Mix? I'm Corny Rempel. I appreciate you hanging out with us on the Mix Morning Show. 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We are on our way to 24 degrees today with the Humidex 29. Here's Somber.

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9: I'm Addie Lowen. Today we're expecting a mix of sun and cloud. Good chance of showers, risk of a thunderstorm this afternoon. Windy at times, high of 24 with humidex at 29. Tonight, partly cloudy, slight chance of showers overnight, risk of a thunderstorm. Windy as well, low of 10. Tomorrow, mix of sun and cloud, windy, high of 24, and for Wednesday, sunshine at 28 degrees. And stay ahead of the weather with the full 7-day forecast on the Low and Body Shop local weather page on Steinbeck Online.

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1: Good afternoon. I'm Shannon Dewick. In Steinbeck, it is mainly cloudy and 20 degrees. This afternoon, a partly cloudy sky with a chance of rain and a high of 24. As we move through August, gardeners still have work to do to keep their gardens producing. Sunshine Greenhouse owner Dorinda Panner says regular harvesting is key, especially for vegetables like zucchini, beans, and cucumbers.
2: Well, right now with the weather we've been having, you want to ensure you've got moisture and that you're picking your vegetables at a timely manner. So you want to pick them so that they keep producing.
1: Penner also recommends planting another row of cool season crops like lettuce or spinach for a September harvest. Candy Dick says her own battle with chronic illness has changed the way she sees other people who are suffering. Dick runs Scatters, a homestead and community garden near Kleefeld that grows and donates vegetables for local nonprofits helping those in need in the area. She says her suffering has given her a deeper compassion for others.
3: We're naturally made to love one another. We're naturally made to think about others, to care for the poor, to care for the weak. And maybe we are the weak ones, but that's okay. We still have something to offer.
1: Dick says her goal is to make sure people know that they do not walk through their struggles alone. The Reeve of Stuart Byrne has decided to run for re-election. Michelle Goronsky says there's still plenty of work to finish. Goronsky says she wants to continue work on water management, see the completion of the R-tacking of Provincial Road 201, while also improving health care and transportation options for residents. And the Kleefeld Honey Festival is bringing back plenty of family favorites along with some new attractions this year. Festival coordinator Rosie Winter says the day will include a free pancake breakfast, parade, kids activities, and beach volleyball. There's also a barbecue competition this year. The evening will feature live music before fireworks wrap up the festivities. The event happens this coming Saturday. On the Golden West Radio Money Scope, the TSX is up 68 points. The Dow is down 139. The NASDAQ is up 12. And our Canadian dollar is up 2/100ths at 72.09 cents U.S. Spend your lunch catching up on local events, weather, and the news that matters in your community. 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
4: A quiet Monday in sports, so we focus back in on the main sports story, which was with Mallory Fafard out of Niverville, who helped the Peaches win the Ladies Fast Pitch League of Winnipeg title recently. She says having the opportunity to share her passion and love of a sport with so many women means a lot to her.
5: I'm one of the older ones, so I know that there's just under 200. I think there's 180 women that are registered. And it's pretty fun, pretty special to see people still showing up, competing, laughing and cheering and showing their love for the game of softball. So it's really good to see that women can enjoy the sport still in Manitoba.
4: She adds that she cannot thank her family enough for all the support and says she loves seeing kids repping all the team's jerseys and making a lot of noise and cheering everybody in the league on. And she adds that the Peaches are in a good spot to maybe repeat next year. For your scores, stories, and all things sports, be sure to check out the False Front Golf Simulator sports page on SteinbeckOnline.com. I'm Dave Anthony.
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1: This afternoon, a partly cloudy sky with a 30% chance of rain, risk of a thunderstorm at a high of 24 degrees. Then tonight, a chance of rain, risk of a thunderstorm and dropping to a low of 10. Tomorrow, partly cloudy, high 24. And Wednesday, sunny during the day with a high of 28. And then a 60% chance of rain overnight. Right now in Steinbeck, mainly cloudy and 20. Check out the weather radar map anytime on Low and Body Shop Local Weather on the Steinbeck Online app. I'm Shannon Dewick.
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Felix Cartel featuring Fionn with The Way here on Mix 96. And before that, Nicky Yor and Daisy with Sunroof. We're into our lunch hour this Monday. I'm Kenton Dick. Not too long from now, we're going to be running Pack a Backpack in support of Steinbeck Family Resource Center. It's a school supply drive as we head toward the start of the school year. More details in a moment. This is Martin Garrix and Ed Sheeran with Repeat It.

0: Mix 96, Spulo with Two Punks in Love. I'm Kenton Dick. Good afternoon. It's Monday, kicking off the work week, and your forecast coming up in just a few moments. Now, our third annual Pack a Backpack School Supply Drive in support of Steinbeck Family Resource Center. That is just under 2 weeks away. It's going to be August 27th this year. So not this coming Thursday, but next Thursday. And just like the last 2 years, we're going to be collecting school supplies of all kinds for Steinbeck Family Resource Center. They help families from all over this area with their school supplies, which of course can be very expensive. So join us 8 a.m. to 8 p.m. at Giant Tiger in Steinbeck and help make a difference. I was recently chatting with Stephanie Denhollander. She is the brand new executive director of Steinbeck Family Resource Center. Only been with them for a few weeks, I think like 2-3 weeks at this point, and she's excited.
1: I'm so excited for that because that's a huge need. And I think it's a really great way to bring more awareness to what we do and show up in ways that are really impactful for families. So, yeah, and it'll be fun. We've got that fun event planned coming up that we're going to be talking about on for August 27th. And I'm looking forward to that and meeting a lot of people.
0: 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Pencils, markers, crayons, rulers, erasers, binders, calculators. We need it all. August 27th. Mark it on your calendar. Alex Warren's on the way. Fever Dream.
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10: I'm Shannon Dewick. This afternoon, partly cloudy with a chance of rain, risk of a thunderstorm, and a high of 24 degrees. Then tonight, a slim chance of rain, risk of a thunderstorm, and a low of 10. Tomorrow, partly cloudy, high 24. And Wednesday, sunny during the day with a high of 28, and then a good chance of rain overnight. Plan your day with the hourly temperature forecast on Low & Body Shop Local Weather on the Steinbeck Online app.
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0: Weather last week was kind of middling. Not bad, but nothing special. This week, it looks like we've got some higher highs and some lower lows. I'm Kenton Dick. This is Mix 96, and we just heard Zayna with Hooked. Today's high is 24 degrees, much like we had a lot last week. Well on our way already. Wednesday, a high of 28 degrees with sunshine and even warmer on Thursday. I am very much looking forward to that. I want another heat wave, at least one more this summer. We also have some lower lows, though. Tuesday night's low is 9 degrees and Saturday night's low is 7. Now, for your full 7-day forecast, head over to SteinbeckOnline.com and check out the Low and Body Shop local weather page. 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A little more variance than last week. Last week was right down the middle. We got Harry Styles on the way with American Girls right after these.
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10: I'm Shannon Dewitt. This afternoon, a partly cloudy sky with a chance of rain, risk of a thunderstorm and a high of 24 degrees. Then tonight, chance of rain, risk of a thunderstorm, and a low of 10. Tomorrow, partly cloudy, high 24. And Wednesday, sunny to start the day, a high of 28 degrees. And there's a good chance of rain overnight. Know when the sun rises and sets with the Low and Body Shop weather page on Steinbeck Online.
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0: Marianne is French with Desperate Measures. Good afternoon, I'm Kenton Dick. About to wrap up our lunch hour. Speaking of, 2 days from now, Durakan Taste of Summer Charity Barbecue in support of Agape House. This is the second last, the penultimate barbecue. Hope to see you there. 11 to 1 while supplies last. Maine and Lumber in Steinbach. 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
2: Good afternoon. I'm Shannon Dewey. Gardeners should keep their roses blooming through August by regularly removing spent flowers. Sunshine Greenhouse owner Dorinda Penner says that'll help encourage new blossoms, but the approach changes as fall nears.
3: By about the middle of September, then you want to let your rose hips start producing, and that's the natural signal for the roses to start going into that dormant season.
2: She also recommends continuing to harvest herbs and watching heavily loaded apple trees to prevent branches from breaking. Candy Dick is turning her own health struggles into a way of helping others. Her Scatters homestead east of Kleefeld includes a charity garden that grows food for people who are sick or homeless, along with a support group for people living with chronic illness. Dick talks about what it takes to be a good leader.
4: You need to slow down enough to see the people around you and then draw it out of them. Draw out their talents, draw out their strengths, and acknowledge their weaknesses and help them through.
2: She encourages women to look beyond themselves, to think about others, and to care for the weak even during the hardest times. Their garden has produced over 12,000 pounds of vegetables over the past 5 years, all donated to local nonprofits. Steinbach is among the Manitoba communities trying to figure out how to deal with e-bikes and e-scooters following recent concerns about safety and enforcement. With more, here's reporter Judy Peters.
5: Pamela Fuselli is with the national injury prevention charity, Parachute. She says communities across Canada are having similar conversations.
6: In some provinces, the municipalities will choose what devices will be allowed. And in others, the provinces have chosen pilot communities to start to look at and experience these e-scooters and e-bikes in their communities. So it is right now a bit of a patchwork across the country.
5: Fuselli says the lack of consistent rules can leave parents and riders confused about what is legal and what is safe. I'm Judy Peters.
2: And the Reeve of Stewartburn has decided to run for re-election. Michelle Goronsky says there's still plenty of work to finish. On the Golden West Radio Money Scope, the TSX is up 61 points, the Dow is down 214, the NASDAQ is down 9, and our Canadian dollar is up 0.03 at 72.10 cents U.S. Stream us anywhere, anytime. 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
7: A quiet Monday in sports, so we focus back in on the main sports story, which was with Mallory Fafard out of Niverville, who helped the Peaches win the Ladies Fast Pitch League of Winnipeg title recently. She says having the opportunity to share her passion and love of a sport with so many women means a lot to her.
8: I'm one of the older ones, so I know that there's just under 200. I think there's 180 women that are registered, and it's pretty fun, pretty special to see people still showing up, competing, laughing and cheering and showing their love for the game of softball. So it's really good to see that women can enjoy the sport still in Manitoba.
7: She adds that she cannot thank her family enough for all the support and says she loves seeing kids repping all the team's jerseys and making a lot of noise and cheering everybody in the league on. And she adds that the Peaches are in a good spot to maybe repeat next year. For your scores, stories, and all things sports, be sure to check out the False Front Golf Simulator sports page on SteinbachOnline.com. I'm Dave Anthony.
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2: This afternoon, a partly cloudy sky with a 30% chance of rain, risk of a thunderstorm and a high of 24 degrees. Then tonight, a chance of rain, risk of a thunderstorm and dropping to a low of 10. Tomorrow, partly cloudy, high 24. And Wednesday, sunny during the day with a high of 28. And then a 60% chance of rain overnight. Right now in Steinbach, mainly cloudy and 20. Check out the weather radar map anytime on Low and Body Shop Local Weather on the Steinbach Online app. I'm Shannon Dewick.
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Penny Owen Loeb featuring Jordan with Spin here on Mix 96. Good afternoon, I'm Kenton Dick. We are right in the sweet spot for gardens. Lots of work went in late May, June, making sure those gardens were ready to go. And now, reaping the harvest. 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It's not really about gardening. It's really more of a celebration about Candy Dick as part of her voice presented by CCAN. But, of course, there is some gardening in there. Check out that story. This is Tame Impala and Jenny with Dracula.

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10: I'm Shannon Dewitt. This afternoon, partly cloudy with a chance of rain, risk of a thunderstorm and a high of 24 degrees. Then tonight, a slim chance of rain, risk of a thunderstorm and a low of 10. Tomorrow, partly cloudy, high 24. And Wednesday, sunny during the day with a high of 28, and then a good chance of rain overnight. Plan your day with the hourly temperature forecast on Low & Body Shop Local Weather on the Steinbach Online app.
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opinions, nothing but words, but it don't make a difference. Only care about yours. We could be in the Arctic, at the edge of the earth.

as Cameron Woodcomb with you and me on Mix 96. Before that, we had some Adele for you. Water Under the Bridge. I'm Kenton Dick. Good afternoon. We've got a few more farms to visit this week, and then a few more next week as well. But we don't know what farms are going to be. We need your nominations. So submit a farm over on the Meals on the Farm page over on Steinbeck Online, presented by Steinbeck Credit Union. Could be your farm or a friend's farm or whatever the case may be. This is Bruno Mars with Risk It All. Enjoy.

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0: an eraser?
1: Yeah, sure.
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1: Yeah, here you go.
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8: I'm Shannon Dewitt. This afternoon, a partly cloudy sky with a chance of rain, risk of a thunderstorm and a high of 24 degrees. Then tonight, chance of rain, risk of a thunderstorm and a low of 10. Tomorrow, partly cloudy, high 24. And Wednesday, sunny to start the day, a high of 28 degrees. And there's a good chance of rain overnight. Know when the sun rises and sets with the Low & Body Shop weather page on Steinbeck Online.

0: Nickelback with Photograph. Good afternoon, I'm Kenton Dick. This past weekend, the Hanover Egg Fair, as well as a whole bunch of other events in the Southeast. You can read about them on the Dairy Queen Celebrate Summer page on SteinbeckOnline.com. And coming up this week, Kleefeld Honey Festival. There's also a great story about the upcoming festival on Steinbeck Online. So that's really the place to go. Charlotte Cardin's on the way with The Way We Touch and Miley Cyrus Flowers right here on Mix 96. I'm Kenton Dick.
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2: Steinbeck RCMP stopped an impaired driver over the weekend. 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
1: Good afternoon. I'm Shannon Dewick. In Steinbach, it is cloudy and 22 degrees. There is a chance of rain this afternoon. Expect a high of 24. St. Pierre RCMP are investigating after a 16-year-old girl reported being assaulted by an unknown male outside her home in the arm of De Salaberry. Police responded to Gauthier Road Friday night at around 10:18. Officers conducted extensive patrols in an effort to locate the suspect, but were unsuccessful. RCMP say there's very little information available at this time, and the investigation remains ongoing. Meanwhile, Steinbach RCMP stopped an impaired driver over the weekend. Police say it happened early Saturday morning. According to RCMP, the incident occurred on Heritage Parkway in Steinbach. A 20-year-old female from Steinbach now faces charges of impaired driving as well as driving without a license. Steinbach RCMP responded to 57 calls for service over the weekend. Candy Dick from the Kleefeld area says her life did not turn out the way she planned, but she's found a new purpose in the middle of her struggles. With more, here's reporter Addie Lowen.
2: So Candy started Scatters 5 years ago, a homestead and community garden that has grown into a place of service, friendship, and support. Dick says she's had to learn that her weaknesses don't mean her purpose is gone.
3: I've definitely mourned a lot of things that I've lost, things that I can't do anymore, but I'd never felt like my potential changed. It was something that I just needed to rearrange and narrow in my focus.
2: She says there is still something we all have to give. And the Scatters Garden has given over 12,000 pounds of vegetables to local charities in the region who help those in need. I'm Addie Lowen.
1: And as we move through August, gardeners still have work to do to keep their gardens producing. Sunshine Greenhouse owner Dorinda Panner says regular harvesting is key, especially for vegetables like zucchini, beans, and cucumbers.
4: Well, right now with the weather we've been having, you want to ensure you've got moisture and that you're picking your vegetables at a timely manner. So you want to pick them so that they keep producing.
1: Panner also recommends planting another row of cool season crops like lettuce or spinach for a September harvest. On the Golden West Radio Money Scope, the TSX is up 15 points. The Dow is down 260. The Nasdaq is down 80, and our Canadian dollar is up 0.02 at 72.09 U.S. Step out for groceries, step into the news. The Daily News, presented by Maine Bread and Butter, lands in your inbox at 4 p.m. with the stories you'll talk about over dinner. 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
5: A quiet Monday in sports, so we focus back in on the main sports story, which was with Mallory Fafard out of Niverville, who helped the Peaches win the Ladies Fast Pitch League of Winnipeg title recently. She says having the opportunity to share her passion and love of a sport with so many women means a lot to her.
6: I'm one of the older ones, so I know that there's just under 200. I think there's 180 women that are registered, and it's pretty fun, pretty special to see people still showing up, competing, laughing and cheering and showing their love to the game of softball. So it's really good to see that women can enjoy the sport still in Manitoba.
5: She adds that she cannot thank her family enough for all the support and says she loves seeing kids repping all the team's jerseys and making a lot of noise and cheering everybody in the league on. And she adds that the Peaches are in a good spot to maybe repeat next year. For your scores, stories, and all things sports, be sure to check out the False Front Golf Simulator sports page on SteinbachOnline.com. I'm Dave Anthony.
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1: This afternoon, partly cloudy with a 30% chance of rain, risk of a thunderstorm and a high of 24 degrees. Tonight, 30% chance of rain, risk of a thunderstorm and a low of 10. Tomorrow, partly cloudy, high 24. Then Wednesday, sunny during the day with a high of 28 and then a 60% chance of rain overnight. Right now in Steinbach, it's cloudy and 22. Check out the weather radar map anytime on Low and Body Shop Local Weather on the Steinbach Online app. I'm Shannon Dewick.
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Mix 96 into 2 o'clock now. I'm Kenton Dick. That was Lolo with The Punisher. Nothing to do with the Marvel character The Punisher. In fact, I think she's talking about herself. This is Taylor Swift. I knew it. I knew you.

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2: Me not working hard. Yeah, right, picture that with a Kodak. 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
7: I'm Shannon Dewick. This afternoon, partly cloudy with a chance of rain, risk of a thunderstorm and a high of 24 degrees. Then tonight, a slim chance of rain, risk of a thunderstorm and a low of 10. Tomorrow, partly cloudy, high 24. And Wednesday, sunny during the day with a high of 28, and then a good chance of rain overnight. Plan your day with the hourly temperature forecast on Lowen Body Shop Local Weather on the Steinbach Online app.
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We only have two more Durecan Taste of Summer charity barbecues left this summer. It's kind of sad. This coming Wednesday, join us at the corner of Main and Lumber. 11 to 1 while supplies last, as always. Minimum donation is $2, and all of your money this week will be going to Agape House. I'm Kenton Dick. This is Mix 96. We just heard Preston Pablo, and up next, Zara Larsson, Midnight Sun.

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9: I'm Shannon Dewey. This afternoon, a partly cloudy sky with a chance of rain, risk of a thunderstorm and a high of 24 degrees. Then tonight, chance of rain, risk of a thunderstorm and a low of 10. Tomorrow, partly cloudy, high 24. And Wednesday, sunny to start the day, a high of 28 degrees. And there's a good chance of rain overnight. Know when the sun rises and sets with the Low & Body Shop weather page on Steinbach Online.
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0: We've got some proper summer heat coming up later this week. It's encouraging. Wednesday, a high of 28. Thursday, a high of 29. Shannon Duick has your forecast details for the next few days coming up here on Mix 96 right after your 3 o'clock news. And you can check the full 7-day forecast on the Low and Body Shop local weather page on Steinbeck Online. I'm Kenton Dick. We just heard Loud Luxury and Two Friends, If Only I. We've got some local music on the way, Brennan Post, Money and Guts, and Somber with Homewrecker.
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2: Good afternoon. I'm Shannon Duick. In Steinbach, it is partly cloudy and 22 degrees. Our forecast high this afternoon is 24. There is a chance of rain. St. Pierre RCMP are investigating after a 16-year-old girl reported being assaulted by an unknown male outside her home in the arm of DeSalaberry. Police responded to Gauthier Road Friday night at around 10:18 p.m. Officers conducted extensive patrols in an effort to locate the suspect, but were unsuccessful. RCMP say there's very little information available at this time, and the investigation remains ongoing. Steinbach RCMP are investigating the theft of a truck. The incident was reported to police Saturday afternoon. Police say the black 2004 GMC Sierra 2500 was stolen from Blumenort. It has Manitoba license plate LMV269. Police say the vehicle is not operational. Steinbach RCMP responded to 57 calls for service over the weekend. Steinbach is among the Manitoba communities trying to figure out how to deal with e-bikes and e-scooters following recent concerns about safety and enforcement. Pamela Fuseli is with the national injury prevention charity Parachute. She says communities across Canada are having similar conversations.
3: In some provinces, the municipalities will choose what devices will be allowed. And in others, the provinces have chosen pilot communities to start to look at and experience these e-scooters and e-bikes in their communities. So it is right now a bit of a patchwork across the country.
2: Fuseli says the lack of consistent rules can leave parents and riders confused about what is legal and what is safe. As we move through August, gardeners still have plenty to do to keep their gardens producing. With more, here's reporter Afton Berg.
4: Sunshine Greenhouse owner Dorinda Penner says regular harvesting is key, especially for vegetables like zucchini, beans, and cucumbers.
5: Well, right now with the weather we've been having, you want to ensure you've got moisture and that you're picking your vegetables at a timely manner. You want to pick them so that they keep producing.
4: Penner also recommends planting another row of cool season crops like lettuce or spinach for a September harvest. I'm Afton Berg.
2: On the Golden West Radio Money Scope, the TSX is up a fraction of a point. The Dow is down 222. The NASDAQ is down 80. And our Canadian dollar is unchanged at 72.07 cents U.S. Stay connected on your drive home. 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
6: A quiet Monday in sports, so we focus back in on the main sports story, which was with Mallory Fafard out of Niverville, who helped the Peaches win the Ladies Fast Pitch League of Winnipeg title recently. She says having the opportunity to share her passion and love of a sport with so many women means a lot to her.
7: I'm one of the older ones, so I know that there's just under 200. I think there's 180 women that are registered, and it's pretty fun, pretty special to see people still showing up, competing, laughing and cheering and showing their love to the game of softball. So it's really good to see that women can enjoy the sport still in Manitoba.
6: She adds that she cannot thank her family enough for all the support and says she loves seeing kids repping all the team's jerseys and making a lot of noise and cheering everybody in the league on. And she adds that the Peaches are in a good spot to maybe repeat next year. For your scores, stories, and all things sports, be sure to check out the False Front Golf Simulator sports page on SteinbachOnline.com. I'm Dave Anthony.
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2: This afternoon, partly cloudy, 30% chance of rain, risk of a thunderstorm, and a high of 24 degrees. Tonight, 30% chance of rain, risk of a thunderstorm, and a low of 10. Tomorrow, partly cloudy, high 24. And for Wednesday, sunny during the day with a high of 28, and then a 60% chance of rain overnight. Right now in Steinbach, it's partly cloudy and 22. Check out the weather radar map anytime on Low and Body Shop Local Weather on the Steinbach online app. I'm Shannon Duick.
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If you're in the sunshine, it is nice and warm out. 23 degrees right now. A little bit of a breeze from the northwest. Gusty. And at this point, I would say almost mostly cloudy, but we do have still quite a bit of sunshine on and off. Forecast details in about 10 minutes. 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

0: That's Deadmau5 is featuring Rob Swire with Ghosts and Stuff on The Drive Home on Mix 96. I'm Kenton Dick. Good afternoon. Now, we're starting to get a better picture of what the municipal election is going to look like this fall here in southeastern Manitoba. Now, I say election, really, it's many elections. Because there are so many municipalities here in the area, and for every municipality, we'll be voting in councillors and either a reeve or a mayor. And then on top of all of that, we're also voting for trustees as part of school boards. So yes, lots going on here in southeastern Manitoba this fall. You're going to see so many signs out on boulevards, in the rural municipalities, in ditches, on yards, etc. It's going to be a lot. And we've told many of those stories already, people declaring their intentions to run, etc. If you head over to steinbeckonline.com and you click on the Municipal Election 2026 page, you can see all of the stories we've told. So if you happen to miss something, you can go in there and check it out. All of the stories with the various candidates are in there. That is the Municipal Election 2026 page on Steinbeck Online. It's a handy tool. Teddy Swim's coming up with Mr. Know-It-All after these.
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12: I'm Shannon Duick. This afternoon, partly cloudy with a chance of rain, risk of a thunderstorm and a high of 24 degrees. Then tonight, a slim chance of rain, risk of a thunderstorm and a low of 10. Tomorrow, partly cloudy, high 24. And Wednesday, sunny during the day with a high of 28 and then a good chance of rain overnight. Plan your day with the hourly temperature forecast on Low and Body Shop Local Weather on the Steinbeck Online app.
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X96, the drive home. That was Cameron Whitcomb with Kingdom of Fear. I'm Kenton Dick. Good afternoon. That's warm and sunny here in southeastern Manitoba. Beautiful. But in just a few moments, we are going to be talking about minor hockey. Registration is open, and there are two Come Try Hockey events coming up this weekend. This is Chapel Roan with Pink Pony Club.

0: as The Weeknd with Dancing in the Flames on Mix 96. Good afternoon, I'm Kenton Dick. Now, the start of the school year is still 3.5 weeks away, but already you can get your kids signed up for minor hockey. Now, I was chatting with Ryan Canada. He works with Steinbach Minor Hockey, talking about this coming weekend.
1: So we have two Come Try Hockey events on Saturday, September 22nd. We have a female try hockey event that's happening from 1 till 2 at the Southeast Event Center, and a co-ed try hockey event that's going to be from 2 to 3 at the Southeast Event Center.
0: So what does that look like? What's all a part of that event?
1: So participants will register, they'll come to the rink, they'll be assigned a room, and then we'll have on-ice instruction from experienced coaches, maybe some special guests. It's for the kids to come out, try hockey in a structured, fun, supportive way, trying to welcome the kids to the ice, just for them a chance to try hockey.
0: That's Ryan Canada with Steinbach Minor Hockey. And you can head over to steinbachonline.com. We already told a story up there, so you can go find that. All the information is in there to get yourself or your kids, I guess, involved with Steinbach Minor Hockey and their Come Try Hockey events this coming weekend. Martin Garrix and Ed Sheeran coming up with Repeat It.
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14: I'm Shannon Dewin. This afternoon, a partly cloudy sky with a chance of rain, risk of a thunderstorm and a high of 24 degrees. Then tonight, chance of rain, risk of a thunderstorm and a low of 10. Tomorrow, partly cloudy, high 24. And Wednesday, sunny to start the day, a high of 28 degrees. And there's a good chance of rain overnight. Know when the sun rises and sets with the Low and Body Shop weather page on Steinbach Online.
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0: Breathing Underwater. That is Metric on Mix 96. Good afternoon. I'm Kenton Dick. We visited another farm earlier today for Meals on the Farm presented by Steinbach Credit Union. 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And hey, here's the deal. 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If you work there, no problem. 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

0: 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CILT is a proud part of Golden West, connecting communities. Steinbach Online News with Paul Hebert, Coldwell Banker Real Estate. His goal is to make your next move the right one with honesty, professionalism, and enthusiasm every step of the way.
1: Good afternoon. I'm Shannon Duick. In Steinbach, it is partly cloudy and 22 degrees. I'll have a look at your revised forecast in a couple of minutes. The mayor of Taché is hoping to hang on to that title for at least four more years. Armand Poirier has announced that he is seeking re-election in the October municipal vote. Poirier says if re-elected, he wants to improve communication between the municipality and its ratepayers.
2: The public has communicated with me their very strong desire to be involved in the day-to-day decision-making that we do, and also that they expect a good service in return. They want us to be answering our phone when they call.
1: Poirier says accomplishments the last 4 years have included the start of construction of the new community center in Lorette, rolling out an economic development strategy, and implementation of an emergency measures plan. St. Pierre RCMP are investigating after a 16-year-old girl reported being assaulted by an unknown male outside her home in the arm of De Salaberry. With more, here's reporter Afton Berg.
3: Police responded to Gautier Road around 10:18 Friday night. Officers conducted extensive patrols in an effort to locate the suspect, but were unsuccessful. RCMP say there is very little information available at this time, and the investigation remains ongoing. I'm Afton Berg.
1: Steinbach RCMP stopped an impaired driver over the weekend. Police say it happened early Saturday morning. According to RCMP, the incident occurred on Heritage Parkway in Steinbach. A 20-year-old female from Steinbach now faces charges of impaired driving as well as driving without a license. And Candy Dick says her own battle with chronic illness has changed the way she sees other people who are suffering. Dick runs Scatters, a homestead and charity garden near Kleefeld that grows and donates vegetables for local nonprofits, helping those in need in the area. She says her suffering has given her a deeper compassion for others.
4: We're naturally made to love one another. We're naturally made to think about others, to care for the poor, to care for the weak. And maybe we are the weak ones, but that's okay. We still have something to offer.
1: Dick says her goal is to make sure people know they do not have to walk through their struggles alone. On the Golden West Radio Money Scope, the TSX closed down 62 points, the Dow was down 272, the NASDAQ was down 84, and our Canadian dollar is unchanged at 72.07 cents U.S. Step out for groceries, step into the news. The Daily News, presented by Maine Bread and Butter, lands in your inbox at 4 p.m., with the stories you'll talk about over dinner. 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
5: A quiet Monday in sports. We focus back in on the main sports story, which was with Mallory Fafard out of Niverville, who helped the Peaches win the Ladies Fast Pitch League of Winnipeg title recently. She says having the opportunity to share her passion and love of a sport with so many women means a lot to her.
6: I'm one of the older ones, so I know that there's just under 200. I think there's 180 women that are registered, and it's pretty fun, pretty special to see people still showing up, competing, laughing, and cheering, and showing their love to the game of softball. So, it's really good to see that women can enjoy the sport still in Manitoba.
5: She adds that she cannot thank her family enough for all the support and says she loves seeing kids repping all the team's jerseys and making a lot of noise and cheering everybody in the league on. And she adds that the Peaches are in a good spot to maybe repeat next year. For your scores, stories, and all things sports, be sure to check out the False Front Golf Simulator sports page on SteinbachOnline.com. I'm Dave Anthony.
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1: The revised forecast calls for a partly cloudy sky tonight, 30% chance of rain, risk of a thunderstorm, and a low of 10. Tomorrow, partly cloudy, warming up to a high of 25 degrees. And for Wednesday, sunshine and 26. Right now in Steinbach, partly cloudy and 22. Check out the weather radar map anytime on Low & Body Shop Local Weather on the Steinbach Online app. I'm Shannon Duick.
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22 degrees at the moment, a breeze from the northwest, and on and off sunshine, although there's quite a few clouds at this point in time. Rest of the week does look beautiful. We do have your forecast coming up in just a few moments. We could see a thunderstorm tonight. 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

0: as Walk Off the Earth. I'll be there on Mix 96. Good afternoon. I'm Kenton Dick, and thank you for joining me on the drive home. It's pretty nice out right now. 22, as I mentioned a few moments ago. Could see a thunderstorm tonight. Pretty small chance, but we could see it. And then the rest of the week does look beautiful. If you want to take a look at the full 7-day forecast, you can find that on the Lowen Body Shop, a local weather page on Steinbeck Online. Now, Meals on the Farm, presented by Steinbeck Credit Union, continues. We're actually going to hear from today's Meals on the Farm not too long from now. In the meantime, make sure that you nominate a farm that you think deserves a nice little treat. Lunch from the Mennonite Heritage Village. A whole bunch of amazing gifts from our very long list of sponsors. You can find that list on the Meals on the Farm page presented by Steinbeck Credit Union over on Steinbeck Online. And then while you're there, you can nominate either your own farm or another farm. Also worth mentioning this week, it's a busy week because we're visiting a few farms. And then on Wednesday, the second last Durocan Taste of Summer Charity Barbecue. You can join us in support of Agape House. And we're going to hear from Tracy Whippy and Lisa Fass as well a little later on this afternoon with more information on that. Again, your forecast is coming up in a moment. And then right back at it, we got Benson Boone up next. The Time of My Life.
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7: I'm Shannon Duick. For tonight, a partly cloudy sky with a chance of rain in parts of the region, risk of a thunderstorm and a low of 10. Tomorrow, partly cloudy and 25, and Wednesday, sunshine and a high of 26. Plan your day with the hourly temperature forecast on Lowen Body Shop Local Weather on the Steinbeck Online app.
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0: back to you.
1: A very interesting story on Steinbeck Online right now. We often tell stories with the RCMP, but this one's odd. A man from Manitoba, initially identified as the victim of an alleged cross-border abduction, is in custody after investigators determined that he fabricated the account, according to North Dakota Highway Patrol. Full story's over on SteinbeckOnline.com. I'm Kenton Dick. 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

0: Marianna Trench with Beside You here on Mix 96. I'm Kenton Dick, and earlier today, Corny Rempel and a team from here at the station, as well as so many amazing sponsors, all part of Meals on the Farm presented by Steinbeck Credit Union, dropped by Aspen Ridge Farms and visited Randy and Twyla Plett and just made them feel special. And this is what they had to say about Meals on the Farm presented by Steinbeck Credit Union, kind of their first reaction.
1: It was beyond what we had dreamt or imagined. I thought we'd maybe have, someone show up with the food and maybe someone from the radio station and maybe someone holding a mic or a camera or something. I did not know the sponsors would be attending, and they were well represented. I was completely overwhelmed. Like, I don't know how many sponsors and radio people were there, like 15, 20 maybe. It was overwhelming, but at the same time, wonderful. Like, yeah. Overwhelming in a good way.
0: Overwhelming in a good way. That's what we want to do. We want to make people feel special and overflowing with joy. That's really the whole point. Meals on the Farm presented by Steinbeck Credit Union. 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And a big thanks to our amazing list of sponsors and partners. And of course, Steinbeck Credit Union. Tame Impala and Jenny on the way with Dracula right after your forecast for tonight in the next few.
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9: I'm Shannon Dewick. For tonight, partly cloudy, a chance of rain in parts of the region, risk of a thunderstorm and a low of 10 degrees. Then tomorrow, partly cloudy with a high of 25, and Wednesday, sunny and 26. Know when the sun rises and sets with the Low and Body Shop weather page on Steinbeck Online.
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0: harvest is just now getting going here in southeastern Manitoba. Just a few fields here and there. I know I drove by at least one field between here and Winnipeg, a wheat field that has been fully harvested already. So it is getting going. And that's why we choose this time of year for Meals on the Farm presented by Steinbeck Credit Union, because it's just such a great time of year to celebrate farmers and the work they put in. I'm Kenton Dick. This is The Drive Home on Mix. We just heard of Virginia to Vegas with Lights Out. And earlier today, we did drop by Aspen Ridge Farms. Jake Friesen nominated Randy and Twyla Plett. And we visited them with food from the Mennonite Heritage Village, a whole bunch of prizes or gifts from our long list of sponsors, and a big group to celebrate the folks over at Aspen Ridge Farms. This is what Twyla says is her favorite part of Meals on the Farm, now that she's experienced it herself.
1: The food was fabulous, but I think the fellowship. I stepped outside the screen room here a couple of times and just overheard eavesdrop to the visiting and the camaraderie over a meal around a table, and just the I think on our part, our family's part, our farm's part, the gratitude and the overwhelm of the production of this meal, but also just meeting some of these people that are behind the scenes that we do business with that we don't even necessarily see ever or know or meet. That was cool.
0: Always some good spetsering over at the farms. Nominate a farm you know, whether it be yours or someone else's, on the Meals on the Farm page presented by Steinbeck Credit Union over on steinbeckonline.com. Back to the music shortly.
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2: Good afternoon, I'm Shannon Duick. In Steinbach, it is partly cloudy and 21 degrees. A Manitoba man initially reported as the victim of a cross-border abduction over the weekend is now in custody in Minnesota. The North Dakota Highway Patrol says investigators determined Roderick Garson fabricated the account after follow-up interviews. The Alexandria Police Department is pursuing charges, while federal authorities are also reviewing the incident. St. Pierre RCMP are investigating after a 16-year-old girl reported being assaulted by an unknown male outside her home in the arm of DeSalaberry. Police responded to Gauthier Road Friday night at around 10:18. Officers conducted extensive patrols in an effort to locate the suspect, but were unsuccessful. RCMP say there is very little information available at this time, and the investigation remains ongoing. Steinbach RCMP are investigating the theft of a truck. The incident was reported to police Saturday afternoon. Police say the black 2004 GMC Sierra 2500 was stolen from Blumenort. It has Manitoba license plate LMV269. The mayor of Taché calls it an easy decision. Armin Poirier says he is seeking a second term as head of council. Poirier says the best part of the job is interacting with the public.
3: Going to the social events, whether it's for children or for seniors, or just attending an event, being invited to any of the public events that we have in the RM is very flattering. And my wife and I have made a point of connecting with every congregation in the municipality, seven of them in total.
2: If reelected, Poirier says he wants to improve communication between the municipality and ratepayers. And the Kleefeld Honey Festival is bringing back plenty of family favorites along with some new attractions this year. Festival coordinator Rosie Winter says the day will include a free pancake breakfast, parade, kids activities, and beach volleyball. There's also a barbecue competition this year. The evening will feature live music before fireworks wrap up the festivities. The event happens this coming Saturday. You deserve to know what's happening in your community. Upgrade your home screen by downloading the Steinbach Online app today.
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4: A quiet Monday in sports. We focus back in on the main sports story, which was with Mallory Fafard out of Niverville, who helped the Peaches win the Ladies Fast Pitch League of Winnipeg title recently. She says having the opportunity to share her passion and love of a sport with so many women means a lot to her.
5: I'm one of the older ones, so I know that there's just under 200. I think there's 180 women that are registered, and it's pretty fun, pretty special to see people still showing up, competing, laughing and cheering and showing their love for the game of softball. So it's really good to see that women can enjoy the sport still in Manitoba.
4: She adds that she cannot thank her family enough for all the support and says she loves seeing kids repping all the team's jerseys and making a lot of noise and cheering everybody in the league on. And she adds that the Peaches are in a good spot to maybe repeat next year. For your scores, stories, and all things sports, be sure to check out the False Front Golf Simulator sports page on SteinbachOnline.com. I'm Dave Anthony.
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2: Tonight, a partly cloudy sky, 30% chance of rain this evening, risk of a thunderstorm and a low of 10 degrees. Tomorrow, partly cloudy, high 25, and then Wednesday, sunny and 26 degrees. Right now in Steinbach, it's partly cloudy and 21. Check out the weather radar map anytime on Low & Body Shop Local Weather on the Steinbach Online app. I'm Shannon Duick.
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The 2026 municipal election really starting to heat up here in southeastern Manitoba. So many people announcing their intentions to run, and it will take a lot of people because we've got so many municipalities here in the southeast, and we're going to be electing either a reeve or a mayor in each, as well as the full council, and school boards also a part of this. So we're going to have all those trustees as well. It's a big one. Lots going on. Couple of stories up on Steinbeck Online right now. The current mayor of Taché is hitting the campaign trail, hoping to hang on to that title one more term. Same with the reeve for the arm of Stuart Byrne. And if you head over to Steinbeck Online, you can click on the Municipal Election 2026 page. All of our election stories from the upcoming election are going to be on there, are already on there, all the ones we've told so far. And so if you happen to miss something, you can scroll through and see that. Like I said, lots going on. Lots of people, lots of signs going to be going up on boulevards and in ditches across southeastern Manitoba. The big election is in October, so we have a ways to go. But that's not that long from now. This is Olivia Rodrigo with Drop Dead.

0: Mix 96, The Drive Home. That was Frank Walker featuring Riley Beater with Heartbreak Back. I'm Kenton Dick, and of course, we're now into Monday evening. Now, over the last week, we've been asking you to submit your best photo from summer so far for a chance to win a prize pack from Steinbach Dodge. Now, this morning, we did the draw, and Jose Collette is our winner. Corny Remple had her on the line. Asked her to tell us about the photo she submitted.
1: Well, it's always a great time being outside in the pool with lots of friends and families and just enjoying it.
2: And this is your pool? Is this your backyard?
1: Yeah, absolutely. That is 100% ours, yes.
2: So I'm seeing 1, 2, 3, 4, 5, 6, 7, 8, 9, 10. I'm seeing 11 people in the pool. Who's all hanging out
1: and
2: here?
1: There's probably six more sitting on the patio. So that's just friends and family, neighbors, my sisters with all her children. Yeah.
2: Because it's not cheap putting in a pool, and you got to follow all kinds of rules and regulations, but is it all worth it when it's all said and done?
1: 100%. 100%.
2: Tell us about some of the best moments and the best celebrations you've had around the pool.
1: Any family gathering, any barbecue, any birthday parties, any warm day. We've had movie nights in our pool where we floated, where we put a projector out and just watched a movie on our floaties. It's been fantastic.
0: If you're going to spend the money putting in a pool, you better use it like that. That sounds like a blast, and they're making the most of it. Congratulations, Jose, our winner for Dairy Queen Celebrate Summer this week. Got herself a prize pack from Steinbach Dodge.
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2: I'm Shannon Duick. For tonight, a partly cloudy sky with a chance of rain in parts of the region, risk of a thunderstorm and a low of 10. Tomorrow, partly cloudy and 25, and Wednesday, sunshine and a high of 26. Plan your day with the hourly temperature forecast on Low & Body Shop Local Weather on the Steinbach Online app.

We have got a beautiful week ahead of us. Tonight, could see a thunderstorm roll through in a low of 10 degrees. After that point, we're talking mostly sunshine and highs in the 25 to 27 degree range. Your forecast details are coming up here on Mix 96 in a moment. But your full 7-day forecast, that can be found on Steinbeck Online and the Steinbeck Online app, the Low and Body Shop local weather page. I'm Kenton Dick. This is The Drive Home on Mix 96. We just heard Felix Cartel featuring Fionn with The Way. And up next, Ed Sheeran, Camera. You should

0: Moth to a Flame, that is Swedish House Mafia. This is The Drive Home on Mix 96. I'm Kenton Dick. And as I mentioned a few moments ago, some beautiful summer heat on the way this week, plenty of sunshine. And yet, we're talking hockey. And that is because minor hockey registration has now opened. And very soon, Steinbach Minor Hockey will be kicking off their annual raffle. This is Josh Plett. I was chatting with him just last week. He is the president of Steinbach Minor Hockey.
1: So the raffle is running for a third year this year.
0: So for those that don't know what it is, how does that work?
1: You sign up, your registration costs, whatever it may be, you get an allotment of tickets in accordance to how much your registration cost is. Those tickets, you can go around the community and you can sell them. It's a raffle, and in October we have the prizes and grand prize and all that stuff.
0: A way to make hockey a little more affordable.
1: Yeah, I think it's definitely helped.
0: Has it helped? Has it been working?
1: So.
0: I mean, this is your third year, so evidently, you know, you found success or you wouldn't be doing it again.
1: Correct, correct. I think we have, there's a number of families who have raised 100% of their registration costs back. So that allows them to essentially play for not a whole lot, right? So the avenue is at least there to make it a little more affordable for families.
0: That is the Steinbach Minor Hockey Raffle, and you can expect people to be going door-to-door selling those tickets soon. Or if you know kids in minor hockey, they're probably going to be asking you. Now, in just a few moments, we're back to the music. We got Taylor Swift on the way. I knew it. I knew you. After these.
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3: Yeah, sure.
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3: Yeah, here you go.
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12: I'm Shannon Dewick. For tonight, partly cloudy, a chance of rain in parts of the region, risk of a thunderstorm and a low of 10 degrees. Then tomorrow, partly cloudy with a high of 25, and Wednesday, sunny and 26. Know when the sun rises and sets with the Low and Body Shop weather page on Steinbach Online.
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0: Bedouin Sound Clash, When the Night Feels My Song. Good evening, I'm Kenton Dick. Coming up in a little under 2 weeks' time, we are going to be kicking off the Pack a Backpack School Supply Drive once again. 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They help lots of families here in Steinbeck and area with school supplies because it can be very expensive. And we want to make sure they have what they need to help the families in need. So join us at Giant Tiger in Steinbeck, 8 a.m. to 8 p.m. August 27th. That's not this coming Thursday, but next Thursday. And donate if you're able. It's going to be good. Zara Larson's on the way with Midnight Sun after these.
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2: Police say a reported abduction that began in Winnipeg and sparked a cross-border search ending in Alexandria, Minnesota, was fabricated. More on this story in the news at 6.
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2: Good evening. I'm Shannon Dewick with your 6 o'clock news update. Police say a reported abduction that began in Winnipeg and sparked a cross-border search ending in Alexandria, Minnesota, was fabricated. Roderick Garson of Manitoba was initially identified as the victim, but the North Dakota Highway Patrol says he's now in custody in Minnesota. Police in Alexandria are pursuing charges. They say Garson later admitted to fabricating the story, though the reasons are not yet clear. St. Pierre RCMP are investigating after a 16-year-old girl reported being assaulted by an unknown male outside her home in the arm of DeSalaberry. With more, here's reporter Afton Berg.
3: Police responded to Gautier Road around 10:18 Friday night. Officers conducted extensive patrols in an effort to locate the suspect, but were unsuccessful. RCMP say there is very little information available at this time, and the investigation remains ongoing. I'm Afton Berg.
2: The mayor of Taché is hoping to hang on to that title for at least 4 more years. Armin Poirier has announced that he is seeking re-election in the October municipal vote. Poirier says if re-elected, he wants to improve communication between the municipality and its ratepayers. Poirier says accomplishments the last 4 years have included the start of construction of the new community center in Lorette, rolling out an economic development strategy, and implementation of an emergency measures plan. Candy Dick from the Kleefeld area says her life did not turn out the way she planned, but she has found a new purpose in the middle of her struggles. With more, here's reporter Addie Lowen.
4: Candy started Scatters 5 years ago, a homestead and community garden that has grown into a place of service, friendship, and support. Dick says she's had to learn that her weaknesses don't mean her purpose is gone.
5: I've definitely mourned a lot of things that I've lost, things that I can't do anymore, but I'd never felt like my potential changed. It was something that I just needed to rearrange and narrow in my focus.
4: She says there is still something we all have to give. And the Scatters Garden has given over 12,000 pounds of vegetables to local charities in the region who help those in need. I'm Addie Lowen.
2: And the Kleefeld Honey Festival is bringing back plenty of family favorites along with some new attractions this year. The event happens this coming Saturday. You deserve to know what's happening in your community. 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
6: A quiet Monday in sports, so we focus back in on the main sports story, which was with Mallory Fafard out of Niverville, who helped the Peaches win the Ladies Fast Pitch League of Winnipeg title recently. She says having the opportunity to share her passion and love of a sport with so many women means a lot to her.
7: I'm one of the older ones, so I know that there's just under 200. I think there's 180 women that are registered, and it's pretty fun, pretty special to see people still showing up, competing, laughing, and cheering, and showing their love to the game of softball. So it's really good to see that women can enjoy the sport still in Manitoba.
6: She adds that she cannot thank her family enough for all the support and says she loves seeing kids repping all the team's jerseys and making a lot of noise and cheering everybody in the league on. And she adds that the Peaches are in a good spot to maybe repeat next year. For your scores, stories, and all things sports, be sure to check out the False Front Golf Simulator sports page on SteinbachOnline.com. I'm Dave Anthony.
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2: Tonight, a partly cloudy sky with a chance of rain in parts of the region, risk of a thunderstorm, and a low of 10 degrees. Tomorrow, partly cloudy, high 25, and then Wednesday, sunshine and 26. Check out the weather radar map anytime on Low and Body Shop Local Weather on the Steinbach Online app. I'm Shannon Dewick.
1: From Clear Spring Center to the edge of the Southeast.
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2: I'm Shannon Duick. For tonight, a partly cloudy sky with a chance of rain in parts of the region, risk of a thunderstorm and a low of 10. Tomorrow, partly cloudy and 25, and Wednesday, sunshine and a high of 26. Plan your day with the hourly temperature forecast on Low and Body Shop Local Weather on the Steinbach Online app.
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0: 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And Mix 96 is right there with you. So when you're out enjoying it all, keep an eye out for the Dairy Queen Celebrate Summer Jeep. 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
1: I'm Shannon Dewey. For tonight, partly cloudy, a chance of rain in parts of the region, risk of a thunderstorm and a low of 10 degrees. And tomorrow, partly cloudy with a high of 25, and Wednesday, sunny and 26. Know when the sun rises and sets with the Low and Body Shop weather page on Steinbeck Online.
0: 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Great game.